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0: warm day on Sunday. You can expect a mild evening and then another hot one on Monday with temperatures getting into the low 90s, partly cloudy skies, and the chance of an isolated shower. I'm News Channel 3 weather expert Max Claypool.
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4: 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You know what's coming, right? 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No. I'm not going to say it. No more lame rhyming. It's time to let Don Dokken tell you it's not love on the house of hair. Do tell, Donnie. Rock it with Dokken. Don't.

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John Mellencamp is bringing his greatest hits to the stage on the Dancing Words Tour. And you could be there. One winner scores the ultimate fan flyaway. 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
5: A better life with Dr. Sanjay Gupta.
6: We are finally starting to learn more things we can do to keep our brains sharp as we age. A lot of people think crossword puzzles or Sudoku might do the trick, but the science doesn't really bear that out. What one recent study found, though, was that a certain type of brain training seems to have a significant impact on cognition as we get older. It wasn't memory or even problem-solving tasks that moved the needle. It was an interactive computerized game that tested the ability to recognize two separate images in faster and faster sequences. It's what we call a task of divided attention, in which you don't have a conscious strategy on how to improve. That's according to the study's lead author. You're just trying to do the best you can to figure out how to divide your attention. Now, the game in this study was called Double Decision, if you want to find it and try it out yourself. I'm Dr. Sanjay Gupta, helping you live a better life.
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7: A better life with Dr. Sanjay Gupta.
8: We are finally starting to learn more things we can do to keep our brains sharp as we age. A lot of people think crossword puzzles or Sudoku might do the trick, but the science doesn't really bear that out. What one recent study found, though, was that a certain type of brain training seems to have a significant impact on cognition as we get older. It wasn't memory or even problem-solving tasks that moved the needle. It was an interactive computerized game that tested the ability to recognize two separate images in faster and faster sequences. It's what we call a task of divided attention, in which you don't have a conscious strategy on how to improve. That's according to the study's lead author. You're just trying to do the best you can to figure out how to divide your attention. Now, the game in this study was called Double Decision, if you want to find it and try it out yourself. I'm Dr. Sanjay Gupta, helping you live a better life.
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5: A Better Life with Dr. Sanjay Gupta.
6: In recent years, scientists have really dialed up the urgency to understand PFAS, sometimes referred to as forever chemicals because of how long they take to break down. The latest study found these chemicals may be aging men in their 50s and 60s a bit faster than men who are younger or older or women of any age. Experts we talked to said the accumulation of PFAS may lower testosterone levels in men, impair sperm quality, and increase risks of testicular and kidney cancer. Women, it seems, just seem to be able to clear PFAS faster. Now, whether you're a man or a woman, trying to limit your exposure is a great idea. Three ways to do that. Filter your drinking water. Don't use non-stick cookware like Teflon, and avoid fast food packaging, which are sometimes coated with these chemicals. I'm Dr. Sanjay Gupta, helping you live a better life.
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2: 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Looks like they may be related there, but it's actually not moving too bad through that area. 55 North at 3rd there due to light volume for one. I'm Hollywood Hendricks with your total traffic.
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8: You know, I watched a video the other day about kids getting landlines at home. We haven't had a landline in my house in I can't even tell you how long. But seeing these parents about my age being teleported back to their own childhoods, a simpler time before screens, was really powerful. And as for the kids, they sat and had conversations with their grandparents without multitasking or being distracted by a screen. I thought this was a great way to have kids stay in touch with family members and friends without getting sucked into the smartphone era too young. Of course, you need other people close by to hop on board as well if this is something that's going to work. Perhaps most important, I realized, these relics can be a great conversation starter with your children. You can talk about what it really means to be connected in this day and age. Things have changed a lot. I'm Dr. Sanjay Gupta, helping you live a better life.
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1: I almost came unhinged yesterday, Danny.
2: What happened?
1: We were having delicious Italian subs for dinner, and I thought, you know what would go good with this? Pork and beans. So I was like, I'm going to get some. So I rolled down the Dollar General, grab a can of pork and beans.
2: What is pork and beans?
1: It's pork and beans. It's I don't know how to describe it. I do not know how to explain pork and beans to you.
2: Pork and beans.
1: Yes, they are delicious. Showboats is the best kind, but they didn't have that kind. So I went with Van Camp's. And so I go, and when I walk in, the counter is to the right when you walk in. They go, hey, welcome to Dollar General, you know. And there are two employees at that counter. And I go down the aisle with the canned goods, find my can of pork and beans, and come back to check out. That is the only thing I've got. It's $1.15. I go to the register where the employees have now disappeared. You know how Dollar General is, though. When there's nobody checking out, they'll go stock something.
2: Mm-hmm.
1: So I would figure I'd walk over to like wherever they're stocking stuff and say, hey, a couple of us ready to check out. And I go looking for them. And I go all over the store, and there are the employees have disappeared.
2: They're out back.
1: They are gone. And so I walk back to the register and I wait, I don't know, maybe 5 minutes. Two other people come up behind me and I'm like, yeah, I don't know where they are. I have no idea. I've looked all over the place. So I walk to the little store again, just side to side where you can see down every aisle.
2: They don't have a self-checkout there?
1: No.
2: Oh, okay.
1: And I just yelled out, hey, does anybody work here? And I got no answer. There was nothing. And I go back, and now there's a third person, not counting me. There's a third person that's come up. And so there's four of us standing there.
2: I see four.
1: And one more time, I go, anybody work here? So I go out to the car and get a dollar out of the console with a little change to cover tax. I walk up to the register, beep the pork and beans on their register, lay the money down, and walk out.
2: I was going to ask you, do you have any cash? Because that's what I would just lay it down and leave.
1: Right. And that's what I did, was I ended up laying down and leaving. And then when I got to the car, I was like, man, I don't know if I handled that right. Should I have just stood there and waited?
2: No. No, not if you got the cash. You didn't steal it.
1: Right. I didn't steal it.
2: No. I think you handled it correctly.
1: And I beeped it so that they would know there was a transaction there.
2: You beeped it. That's hilarious.
1: I almost walked around and just checked myself out. I think I could figure it out. That might have been a bridge too far, but...
2: No, that's exactly how I would have handled it. I've done that a few times at a gas station when I can't find anybody.
1: Right.
2: And I'm just like, here, wave at the camera. I'm like, hi.
1: Show them the Diet Coke.
2: Yep, and then... leave the money. I'm like, I don't know what you want me to do.
1: Right. That's kind of the thing I was thinking. I feel bad for the lady that was directly behind me. I mean, she was like 110, and she had a cart full of stuff.
2: Well, yeah, she couldn't do that. Were they laughing at you?
1: Were they laughing at me? I don't know if they were laughing at me or not.
2: They weren't standing right there?
1: Who, the employees?
2: No.
1: The other people? No, they barely even, like, they acted like I wasn't there.
2: Because I would have been like, good idea, you got any more?
1: Right.
2: Get more cash? Can I borrow some cash?
1: I'm with you. All right, so I did not handle that badly.
2: I kind of
1: felt like I may have handled it badly.
2: I'd
1: forgotten all about it basically by the time I got home. But
2: if you self-check and like if something doesn't scan, I'll just find another item that's close to it. Scan it twice,
1: and that way you're not...
2: I'm not going to... Let's keep going. I'm not stealing anything. I'm just trying to keep this moving.
1: Right, we just want to keep it moving.
2: Yeah.
1: The crazy thing about it is there were two employees at the counter when I walked in, and I was in there maybe 60 seconds.
2: Hold on. I just saw something.
1: I mean, I went back to where the pork and beans were, got them, and walked to the counter, and in that amount of time...
2: Two employees have been kidnapped from a local Dollar General. They were standing at the counter at one point, and then they have been taken. And no one knows about their whereabouts, and you're more worried about your pork and beans.

0: Danny.
1: They jumped 85 feet in the air.
0: And Country Corey.
2: Look at that. The same amount of noodles and spaghetti.
0: On 98 won the max.
2: I was isolated in a Dollar General yesterday. Quarantined to Dollar General for a few minutes yesterday when I couldn't find somebody to help me check out. I mean, all I wanted was pork and beans. That's all.
1: How far is that from your house?
2: The Dollar General?
1: Yeah.
2: About 3 minutes.
1: Okay.
2: It's not very far. I mean, the Dollar General's right in front of the high school.
1: Okay.
2: So we're right there. And there wasn't anybody to help me check out, so I just laid the money on the counter and walked out, which I beeped it first so they'd know there was a transaction. I don't know if that did beep, so I don't know if that if they came to it later and was like, what's this money for? Oh, there's pork and beans on the screen. I don't know. But I successfully procured pork and beans. These text messages are great. Action News 5, radio personality Country Corey steals pork and beans from local Dollar General.
1: You can't steal it if you pay for it.
2: That's exactly right. Another alien abduction.
1: They love people that work at Dollar General. I mean, Dollar General workers and alien abductions look like they have much in common, don't they?
2: I believe they do. 901-203-9898. Good morning.
3: Hey, good morning, Corey. Good morning, Mr. Danny.
2: Hey, Randy, what's happening, brother?
3: I'm feeling your pain, brother, I swear. Went to the Family Dollar yesterday, walked in, two employees at the counter. No one's in there, just me, single. Go in there, and I go for just toilet paper and paper towels. And I know exactly where they are. I went straight back to the back aisle, went to the right, got the toilet paper, a couple of feet over, got the paper towels, walked up, gone. So I said, okay, can't be too far. So I start walking down each aisle, walk the whole store, go back to the counter. Like you, by then I'm starting to fume. And I'm thinking, it's like, you know, do I just walk out with it? Or, you know, it's like, I don't have no cash. I said, no, you know, let me go one more time. So I walked all the way around. And then I hear some voices giggling in the back, the very, like, the stock room.
2: Right.
3: And then I said, hey, is anybody working? And all of a sudden, this little boy and girl come out, and they were both giggling. And all of a sudden, he's like, the guy kind of wiped the smirk off his face. I think he was back there tagging that girl. But yeah, I feel you pay on that one,
2: Car. All
1: right. Well, here's the thing. Now that I think about it, Walgreens is having a big problem with it. You know, you can walk out with $999 worth of stuff. Why can't you just? Why aren't people walking out of Dollar General? I mean, no one's there to stop them.
2: Right, nobody's there to stop
3: you.
2: Well, like
3: I
2: Walmart.
3: Thought about it, but I couldn't do it.
1: No, I'm with you, but you see my point. Like, I'm surprised we don't see more people just walking out.
2: Yeah. Well, like Walmart, what they'll do is they'll like, build a file on you. If you're a serial shoplifter, they'll, like, they got your video at the U-Scan, and then once you get up to a certain amount of theft, they'll come to your house and arrest you, and all that video evidence is piled up against you.
1: Yeah, they'll let you go till you hit $1,000, so it's a felony.
2: Right.
3: A bigger crime, yeah. Yeah. Oh, well, what is that? Local Mumford man accused of stealing $500 worth of toilet paper.
2: Thanks, Randy. What day is it, buddy?
3: It is Friday, MFers. Y'all have a great one.
2: Thanks, buddy. Yeah, you're right. I'm surprised whenever you don't see somebody just with armloads of stuff every time you go to Dollar General.
1: Yeah, just walk. I mean, if nobody's going to sit there and stop you. I'm not a thief, so I wouldn't.
2: Right.
1: But now I know, bring cash when you go to Dollar General.
2: That's what we learned here today.
0: From the Mitch

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7: Here's your forecast from News Channel 3. A breezy and warmer day ahead. Highs nearing 90, south winds gusting. Elevated rain chances for the week ahead with above normal temperatures. I'm News Channel 3's Todd Demers.
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11: Just going to call somebody up at random.
12: See if we can keep them on the phone for 10 ridiculous survey questions and they cannot hear me.
13: Hello?
11: Good morning, sir. My name is Corey. I'm with the United States Senseless Bureau. We're doing nationwide consumer surveys this year, and we'd hope you'd participate by answering 10 short survey questions.
13: Well, first of all, I'm not a sir. I'm a her. Get it right, sir.
11: I apologize for that. Can we get you to participate?
13: Yeah, come on. Let's go.
11: Okay, great. Thank you so much. Do you use smart home technology?
12: Damn.
13: No.
11: And do you drink at least 8 glasses of water per day?
13: Hell no, I'll be peeing every damn minute.
11: And do you believe people in Athens sleep late because dawn is tough on Greece?
13: Yeah, I agree with that.
11: Okay, and in your opinion, what did Mickey do for the reputation of mice?
13: Hell, I don't know.
11: Okay. How much fun would it be if the drug squad visited your house?
12: Not at all.
13: No fun at all, honey. I'm drug free. That's why I look so damn good.
11: And why, in your opinion, do we get dressed up for people we want to be undressed with?
13: I know, right? You may as well just show up naked with a fur coat. That's how I do it.
11: And when was the last time you took steps to avoid an elevator?
12: Yesterday.
13: Oh, God, that was a month ago.
11: And why do you believe paper cuts are less common now than they used to be?
13: I don't know. That's a good question. Probably because everything is so damn digital.

0: some work now lately.
1: And do you consider a surgeon to be a human plumber?
0: A surgeon, a human plumber. I guess you can say that, honey, because they go in there and rearrange pipes and everything else.
1: And have you ever thought of a slug as a homeless snail?
0: No, that's funny. A slug, when I think of slug, I think about a damn baseball bat and beating the shit out of somebody.
1: If I punch myself and it hurts, in your opinion, am I weak or strong?
0: A little bit of both, baby, because something's wrong with your ass.
1: And would you consider someone's accent their voice font?
0: Pretty much. We all got accents.
1: And one more question, sir. Why are there so many Australians on the internet?
0: Australians on the internet?
1: Mm-hmm.
0: Hell if I know, because they down under. I don't know.
1: Well, thank you so much for completing our survey. We appreciate your time. You've helped make America a better place.
0: And again, I am not a sir. I am a her.
1: All right. Duly noted.
2: Got an idea for a senseless survey question?
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1: Did you catch Ronda Rousey's fight over the weekend?
2: No.
1: She defeated Gina Carano. It was like Mike Tyson-esque. It was 17 seconds.
2: Wow, really?
1: Her introduction was longer than the fight. Here's her. Let me see if I've got her introduction handy. Okay, here's her introduction.
3: Ladies and gentlemen, introducing the Olympic bronze medalist, the UFC Hall of Famer, the former UFC champion of the world, ladies and gentlemen, the record breaker, the icon, Rowdy Ronda Rousey.
1: That was just the second half of the introduction. It was edited for time. Here's how quick the fight happened.
4: Let's get it on.
5: The first of a scheduled five rounds at 145 pounds. Oh, immediately, Rousey takes Carano down, but Carano looking for the guillotine. And Rousey pops her head out in full mount, ground and pound. Rousey looking for the arm, and already the arm, it's over. Mamma mia, it is just incredible. The most devastating finish in MMA history. And Ronda Rousey, just like that, it's over.
1: So like Mike Tyson, 17 seconds.
2: So is the announcer the same as for the guys' fights?
1: I think so.
2: Oh, okay, well, so he sucks for both.
1: I may be wrong about that, but I think so. I think the same announcers stay in the booth there.
2: I didn't like him.
1: You didn't like saying Mamma Mia?
2: Yeah, I mean, all the words. Come on. Like, I don't think you're going to be saying that at a Tyson fight. I just don't.
1: Right?
2: Like, let's not dumb it down.
1: Make it a little
2: more. I mean, she just knocked somebody out in 17 seconds.
1: Mamma Mia.
2: Yeah, I don't think Mamma Mia has a place there.
1: I'm just not an appropriate phrase.
2: No.
1: You're not eating spaghetti for crying out loud.
2: Right. It's not a love story. ABBA's not coming out.

0: Sandy and Country Corey on 98.1 The Max with your Morning Wood.
1: We got three headlines. Two are fake. One is real. Give us the real headline. And you have Morning Wood.
2: Would the latest trend be wrapping bread in aluminum foil and trying to make it toast in the microwave?
1: Would a Florida man get arrested after loading a shotgun with candy and firing it as a treat for the kids?
2: Or would a man win millions in the lottery 11 years ago and never told his family?
1: 901-203-9898. Which Morning Wood headline is the real one for today?
2: Danny Bruns, how much do you love Villa Castriotti?
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4: Good morning. We are doing well with no crashes in your way as you scoot around the city this Monday, counting down the last days of school as we will gradually get everybody out by Friday. Now, there's word that there's like a pole kind of hanging in traffic here in East Memphis and Mendenhall south of Cole Road. We also want to remind you up in Arlington that Chester Street underneath I-40 is closing today through the summer. They're doing bridge work there on the I-40 overpass. I'm Woody with your total traffic.
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14: Here's your forecast from News Channel 3. A breezy and warmer day ahead. Highs nearing 90, south winds gusting. Elevated rain chances for the week ahead with above normal temperatures. I'm News Channel 3's Todd Demers.
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1: We got three headlines. Two are fake, one is real. Give us the real headline and you've got Morning Wood.
2: With the latest trend, be wrapping bread in aluminum foil and trying to toast it in the microwave.
1: Would a Florida man get arrested after loading a shotgun with candy and firing it as a treat for the kids?
2: Or would a man win millions in the lottery 11 years ago and never told his family? Good morning. What's your answer?
15: Hey, Danny, Corey, how's Monday treat y'all so far?
2: So far, so good, brother.
15: Well, good enough. At least we got out of bed and was able to get behind the steering wheel.
2: There we go. So which one you picking, brother?
15: All right. Well, we're going to go number two.
2: Number two, would a Florida man get arrested after loading a shotgun with candy and firing it as a treat for the kids?
15: Yep.
1: Unfortunately not.
2: No, sorry, brother.
15: we'll try again. See you.
2: All right, thanks. No Morning Wood today. The answer is number three. A man won the lottery and never told anybody. He was hosting an anonymous Ask Me Anything on Reddit, and he revealed that he quietly won millions in the lottery 11 years ago, never told anybody. He has spent the intervening years living as though he were still broke, which is a pretty good idea. Posting as Think Assistants on Ask Me Anything, he described the win as surprisingly anticlimactic. His first splurge was a $48 pour of Pappy Van Winkle bourbon at a bar where nobody knew him. He said he sipped it slowly and absorbed the reality. And then he ordered it again because once money was no limit, there was no pleasure in it. At least that's what he said. His most treasured purchase was a $4,000 mattress. He also owns a leather chair he lied to his mother about and an antique record player he claims came from an estate sale. He described the strategy as boring is the play and said that pressure from family and friends is what financially destroys most lottery winners. He said he was sharing the story now because it feels stupid to keep doing it alone.
1: That takes a lot of self-control.
2: I mean,
1: that's pretty awesome.
2: That takes a lot of self-control.
1: And I think it proves a lot that if you don't earn it, it's just not as fun.
2: Yeah. That you just come into this money. You think it's going to be great.
1: Right. Oh, I can do anything I want, but no.
2: But then it's like, I can do anything I want.
1: So how fun is that?
2: I'm unsupervised. That's how I would feel about it anyway.

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1: I'm your wife. Quit looking at me.
0: And Country Corey.
2: They're not cuss words. They're sentence enhancers.
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2: Dude in Florida was stopped by police in a parking lot. He had a ton of drug paraphernalia on him. He claimed the fentanyl he had was sugar, and he blew it into the cop's face.
3: Oh, my God.
2: Oh, he is going to jail for a minute. Here's it was all caught on body cam. Here's when it happened.
4: The sugar.
5: Sugar.
4: Yeah, that's
5: okay. Oh, you carry sugar in the baggies like
4: yes,
5: that?
4: Yes, I do.
5: I mean, the needles have sugar, too.
4: Yeah.
5: Yes?
4: No. No, there's no.
5: I think.
4: There's no gaps?
5: No. Let me tell you something. Okay, you're not going to put your breath and, like, kind of spit on me. Do you understand?
4: I was just trying to blow that off your head so you didn't get it in your mouth. Look, it's blowing right around. Close it.
5: Close it.
4: You might get sick from it. Don't touch it.
5: That's why I wear gloves, right?
2: So, that old boy's going to get... I mean, he's...
3: Did anything happen to the cop?
2: I don't think anything happened right there. The guy was just blowing it.
3: Yeah, but I mean, we see body cams of cops just looking at it. And I'm not trying to be funny.
2: No, no, yeah. And they have to bring in like the bomb squad.
3: Yeah, and Narcan and all
2: right.
3: that.
2: And then this guy's blowing it. The video doesn't really show much of what happened after that. I mean, but if...
3: Between bees and fentanyl, like... All these different ways people...
2: Anything's a weapon if you're high enough.
3: I guess so. Wow.
2: That is unbelievable to me. Just the sheer, I don't know, audacity. Like, what did he think was going to happen? The guy was just going to let him go?
3: That's what I don't ever understand is, oh, I'm sorry. I wasn't thinking. Let me let you go.
2: Right. Oh, my bad.
3: Give me those handcuffs. What was I doing?
2: Oh, bees? Oh, what was I thinking?
3: Ah, yes. Y'all are fine.
2: Just get the bees and get out of here.
3: Come here. Oh, yeah.
2: Never
3: You're
2: happened.
3: Right. If you would have just stopped running a minute ago. Are you going to stop now? Okay. Let me take these off. Now that I've got you.
2: Are you going to behave?
3: I was just chasing you to take off your handcuffs because I liked you so much.
2: Where'd you get that hoodie? It's a good-looking hoodie. I only say it because kid in the video is wearing a hoodie. So.
3: And says, can I call my mom? Dude, if you're out rolling around with a bunch of drug paraphernalia and drugs, no. You ain't calling your mama.
2: And if you need to get, I mean, you calling your mom and running around with drugs, what are we doing? How much can she really help?
3: Or did she supply them? Who
2: right,
3: knows?
2: Right, right, right.

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2: First time in 42 years.
1: That they have won back-to-back barbecue contests, barbecue fest. Heath Riles Barbecue was awarded the grand champion title on Saturday. If you're looking for their sauces, they're on sale.
2: Okay.
1: You know, they also won the first in the ribs category back-to-back.
2: Where are they from?
1: I do not know. But I know that they won 39 grand on both awards, so that's nothing to sneeze at. Makes me realize I need to start learning to cook barbecue.
2: Well, I mean, only one can win, Corey.
1: I know. That's why I've got to be the best with my electric smoker. You think they let me bring that electric smoker out there?
2: Probably.
1: It'd be the most boring barbecue team in history. You just set it and walk away from it. And just let the microwave smoker do its thing. I don't know. It kind of seems like it would be illegal to do that.
2: Yeah, they've won, let's see, a lot of categories. I feel like I know that dude.
1: You probably do. You probably went to high school with
2: him. I know, right?
1: The amount of people that walk up that you went to high school with, Houston High School must be the biggest high school on the planet. Like we were saying yesterday, you think there's a million people went to that high school.
2: I know. I'm like, guess where I know him from? And you're like, high school. High school. Now, I will say that there's a lot of us that know each other that didn't go to the exact same high school. Right. Like Bartlett, Germantown, Kirby. We all ran together. And we all had, like, we all went to Germantown or Kirby before Houston was built. So we went to half of our school with each other.
1: Right. I mean, I get it. It's still funny every time somebody walks up.
2: I know, because you're like, no, there's no way.
1: There's no way you went to high school with everybody.
2: Every person here. There's no way.
1: So congratulations to Heath Riles Barbecue. 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
1: Had our big Paws in the Park event yesterday at Shelby Farms. It was a great day to be outside. And there were a lot of people, as you can imagine, a lot of dogs. At a Paws in the Park event, there were a lot of dogs.
2: One cat.
1: And there was one cat.
2: I was so excited.
1: And the lady that owned the cat's looking around like, I've got to hold this cat. I'm holding this cat tight around all these dogs.
2: I don't blame her.
1: But you went over and petted the kitty, didn't you?
2: Of course I did.
1: Because you saw that one cat. You wasn't letting the chance get by.
2: Nope. Because it was like, its name was Sphinx, and I think it was a Sphinx. It was a big old cat.
1: Yeah. Did you know yesterday before you got out there that you were allergic to dogs?
2: Yes.
1: No, you did know that.
2: I'm not allergic to all dogs, just certain breeds. What breeds? I don't know. I just, you know.
1: The ones with the most dander, probably.
2: Well, yeah, it's like a taste test.
1: Because I turned around and looked, and you're looking at your arms, and they're, oh, I mean, they are like welted. There's whelps on your arms. And I'm like, yeah, did you not know? Because I was like, what a way to find out you're allergic to dogs at a dog event.
2: Well, I'll tell you, I don't know. It's usually my eyes will start itching. But, you know, I've had this rash appear on my arms in the middle of the night lately, and I can't figure out why, and I think it's because of the cats, because the dogs went straight to my forearms.
1: Right.
2: And then up my neck, but I don't know, and as I get older, that just seems to be the space.
1: It just seems to be where it lands, huh?
2: Yeah. Now, once, about 20 years ago, I was on a horse at a... I love radio. I'm doing a remote at a manufactured home lot.
1: Okay.
2: And somebody brings a horse. Why wouldn't they? It's Alabama, right?
1: Right.
2: Come on now, get yourself a new manufactured home and take a ride on a horse.
1: All at one-stop shopping, baby.
2: Yeah, so what do? They, you know, prop me up on that horse. And I'm on it for 15, 20 minutes. And I get off, and my legs, the inside of my legs, look like my arms did yesterday.
1: Oh, okay.
2: That's how I realized I was allergic to horses.
1: Maybe it's just animals in general.
2: Oh, yeah. I was about, I don't know, 20 yards from the alpacas the other day. Could not stop sneezing. Cows, too.
1: Wow. You're just allergic to outside, it sounds
2: like. Yes. If it's anything fun and productive to do, I'm out.
1: One reason or another.
2: And I'll tell you, I just... bear through it, because if I take allergy medicine, damn, I am out cold. I did Friday night, took allergy medicine, yeah. And I didn't last to 7 o'clock.
1: Wow.
2: And so I don't care if you tell me it's non-drowsy. We've taken it in here. I can just feel the difference.
1: Mm-hmm.
2: And yesterday they were trying to find me allergy medicine. I was like, do you want me laid out on the grass?
1: Sleeping.
2: Or just sit here suffering. And it doesn't, I mean, it itches, but it's not like...
1: miserable.
2: Yeah. It's not poison ivy itch.
1: Right.
2: It's just there. And I know it'll go away. And then Matt walks up to us.
1: Thank God for Matt.
2: And he tells me that if you rub licorice on your hives, it'll make it go away. And so then... what did I do? I took licorice from him and rubbed it on my arms.
1: And he just happened to have a Twizzlers in his pocket.
2: Well, I'm like, okay, let's give it a shot. And then I stop and think about it. Wait, you just have licorice in your pocket walking around looking for women who have got rashes on their arms? And I just fell for it?
1: And I just fell. The oldest trick in the book.
2: Yeah, remember I had to lick it first.
1: Yeah, yeah, yeah.
2: Yeah, so I had to lick the licorice. Then put it on my arm. Then I'm
1: staring at you while you do this.
2: Yeah. I'm like, go to your OnlyFans page. Someone's making money off this because this isn't real. And I just fell for it. Licorice arms.
1: And he insisted that it didn't itch anymore.
2: No. Yeah. He insisted, but he was not right.
1: He was incorrect.
2: I mean, I got to say, though, I kept taking ice to it because it's more like a burn than an itch. To wash it off and to make the swelling go down. But then I just go pet another dog.
1: Right.
2: So I don't know if it worked or not.
1: You can't help it out there. There's just so many dogs.
2: Can I pet that dog?
1: There's so many of them.
2: But I don't like dogs that aren't on leashes, and they all work. So guess what? I like them all. As long as they're with their owner, right?
1: And there's something about a Carhartt leash that gives you a sense of security. You know what I mean? You know it's a quality leash. But Danny found out that licorice does not help with skin allergies.
2: Licorice root may help soothe hives and reduce itching due to its natural anti-inflammatory and soothing properties. However, it's not a primary medical treatment.
1: See, was it licorice root, right?
2: Yeah, not just a bag of Twizzlers.
1: Right. This was okay. You know the good Twizzlers like they sell in the movie theater?
2: Mm-hmm.
1: And then the little bitty Twizzlers that taste weird that they sell with the big bags of candy?
2: Yeah, it's like what you get at Halloween.
1: Right.
2: The two little ones.
1: His was the so far removed from licorice root, there was no way it was going to work. But look, we appreciate the effort. Thank you, Matt.
2: And I just went home, put some salve on it, and then I went to bed. I guess I could have taken an allergy pill because I went right to bed by 7 o'clock.
1: Right.
2: But I didn't need one. Woke up and nothing there.
1: Everything's fine. Yeah. All's well that ends well, I guess. 901-203-9898. Do you have any weird allergy remedies that actually work?

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1: We were talking about allergies a few minutes ago and the things that cure it, because Danny had a skin allergy to dogs yesterday, and some guy gave her, or Matt gave her, licorice Twizzlers to try to help with that. So it didn't, but he thought it did. And then Laura texts in and says, did you know that stress releases histamines? I found this out when I was itching around an hour before I would come home, being out of allergy meds. I have to take Claritin every day because of stress. Carly said Pepcid has an antihistamine and doesn't make you sleepy, like the Hargis, the heartburn medication. So there are those ideas for you, Danny.
2: Okay.
1: And there's also partial nose removal. This is an old one from 1883. Some guy from Copenhagen, a scientist in Copenhagen, claimed he could cure hay fever by removing part of the nose membrane. And then another scientist saw him do it and said, no, that's a terrible idea. Don't do that. And the practice pretty much stopped.
2: It sounds like lobotomy.
1: Yeah, it kind of does, doesn't it?
2: Yeah. Did he have that with tights?
1: Richard Hinchcliffe, a British architect who suffered from allergies, invented bubble helmets in the 80s. And it's like a little air tank and a hose that goes to a helmet that is literally a clear plastic bubble. So you can...
2: I'm just fine. Here's the thing. Do you ever hear me complaining about it?
1: I do not.
2: No,
1: I do not.
2: It was more of a concern to everyone else yesterday than it was to me.
1: It was. It's true. In 1886, Dr. Fletcher Ingalls, a ear, nose, and throat doctor, said that using cocaine treated hay fever.
2: Is that why I'm getting it now?
1: Maybe. I don't know.
2: I'm cocaine free.
1: Right. Rhubarb and rest, and there is a toxin in horse blood. Somebody in 1904 figured out how to get that.
2: And then they made Jägermeister.
1: They make Jäger. I don't know what to tell you.
2: What about you, though? You haven't stopped sneezing since this morning.
1: I have got allergies out the wazoo. My left nostril feels like it is... I don't know, man. It feels like somebody squirted acid up in it. And it is running, boys. My nose is Usain Bolt today.
2: Yeah, but at least it's running. That's a good sign. That means it's, you know, something's getting rid of it. What I can't stand is when it's sitting in my face.
1: Oh, man, yeah. And
2: but if it comes out, yeah, I was doing something over the weekend, and every time I'd look down, I was like, oh, anybody got a tissue? I can't look down.
1: Right.
2: It's coming. But as we get older, I guess your allergies get worse. I never had allergies as a child, ever.
1: Yeah, I don't remember either. I don't remember being this allergic to the world.
2: Right.
1: I don't.
2: I mean, I feel like...

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1: Good morning. We got an injury crash up in Fraser on Fraser Boulevard near Schoolfield. We've got Memphis Police and Fire transporting up from the scene there. That's a Fraser near Schoolfield. Also, the pole and wire sound here on Mendenhall south of Cole Road. They have notified MLGW, so watch out for the activity here in East Memphis with that. I'm Wendy Hayes with your total traffic.

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7: Here's your forecast from News Channel 3. A breezy and warmer day ahead.

0: highs nearing 90, south winds gusting. Elevated rain chances for the week ahead with above normal temperatures. I'm News Channel 3's Todd Demers.
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4: Just going to call somebody up at random?
5: See if we can keep him on the phone for 10 ridiculous survey questions and they cannot hear me.
6: Hello?
4: Good morning, sir. My name is Corey. I'm with the United States Senseless Bureau. We're doing nationwide consumer surveys this year, and we'd hoped you'd participate by answering 10 short survey questions.
6: Well, first of all, I'm not a sir. I'm a her. Get it right, sir.
4: I apologize for that. Can we get you to participate?
6: Yeah, come on. Let's go.
4: Okay, great. Thank you so much. Do you use smart home technology?
5: Damn.
6: No.
4: And do you drink at least 8 glasses of water per day?
6: Hell no, I'll be peeing every damn minute.
4: And do you believe people in Athens sleep late because Dawn is tough on Greece?
6: Yeah, I agree with that.
4: Okay, and in your opinion, what did Mickey do for the reputation of mice?
6: Hell, I don't know.
4: Okay. How much fun would it be if the drug squad visited your house?
5: Not at all.
6: No fun at all, honey. I'm drug-free. That's why I look so damn good.
4: And why, in your opinion, do we get dressed up for people we want to be undressed with?
6: I know, right? You may as well just show up naked with a fur coat. That's how I do it.
4: And when was the last time you took steps to avoid an elevator?
5: Yesterday.
6: Oh, God, that was months ago.
4: And why do you believe paper cuts are less common now than they used to be?
6: I don't know. That's a good question. Probably because everything is so damn digital and we don't print too much now lately.
4: And do you consider a surgeon to be a human plumber?
6: A surgeon, a human plumber? I guess you can say that, honey, because they go in there and rearrange pipes and everything else.
4: And have you ever thought of a slug as a homeless snail?
6: No, that's funny. A slug, when I think of slug, I think about a damn baseball bat and beating the shit out of somebody.
4: If I punch myself and it hurts, in your opinion, am I weak or strong?
6: A little bit of both, baby, because something's wrong with your ass.
4: And would you consider someone's accent their voice font?
6: Pretty much. We all got accents.
4: And one more question, sir. Why are there so many Australians on the internet?
6: Australians on the internet?
4: Mm-hmm.
6: Hell if I know, because they down under. I don't know.
4: Well, thank you so much for completing our survey. We appreciate your time. You've helped make America a better place.
6: And again, I am not a sir. I am a her.
4: All right. Duly noted.
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2: Oh my God, you're about to die.
1: You're...
2: It's either going to be by falling or my hand. I'm not sure which yet.
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3: So male cleavage is becoming a thing.
1: What? Gross. What are you talking about? Stop.
2: There's a model, Alton Mason, and he has been making a making quite a splash at the Cannes Film Festival this year with his open shirt and cleavage showing everybody. Now, he's not a big dude. He doesn't have man boobs. He's got, you know, he's built. He's got a chiseled body, as one would say. But he's still walking around with this weird-looking shirt on that he's got wide open like he's Superman, only there's no S. It's just bare body under there. And people are going, oh, male cleavage might be the next big fashion trend.
1: Male cleavage.
2: I don't know how many guys. I've never seen a low-cut men's shirt. I mean, I guess a V-neck, but the V doesn't go deep enough to get my man cleavage.
1: I'm sorry, but is this what it's supposed to look like?
2: Yes.
1: That's gay. If a dude was wearing that shirt, like, that's not just an unbuttoned shirt. Let's start there, okay?
2: Right, it's aggressively open is what they say.
1: Right, it's not, there's not even buttons on the shirt.
2: Right.
1: The shirt is made buttonless.
2: And it I don't believe it to be attractive, but...
1: I mean, I get, like, if you're a model and you're, you know, going down a runway
2: but
1: with that
2: can
1: thing
2: you imagine
1: on...
2: going to dinner and seeing the guy at the next table with his shirt all open?
1: But that's, I guess I just want people to know that the shirt's not just open, like, not like Magnum P.I.
2: Right, it's not just unbuttoned.
1: It doesn't close.
2: Right.
1: There's not an option.
2: There's no option to close the shirt.
1: Okay, let's go to Seinfeld fluffy shirt.
2: Right.
1: With no front.
2: With no front.
1: That's what this thing looks like.
2: Uh-huh.
1: Or puffy shirt it is.
2: Yeah, puffy shirt. Male cleavage. Like, who's doing this?
1: Oh, that's just terrible. I mean, wear your shirt off.
2: If you're going to go shirtless, go shirtless.
1: Yeah, don't wear this. This seems like something Harry Styles would put on or Benson Boone.
2: I mean, I could probably pull it off. The guys that are doing it don't have a hairy chest either. I mean, are you noticing that on the pictures?
1: No, they don't.
2: They don't have a hairy chest at all. And it is unattractive. But, hey.
1: I mean, I think it's attractive to other men, if you catch what I'm saying.
2: In certain circles.
1: Yeah, we'll find that attractive. But if you would like to be a heterosexual and you're looking for a woman, do not wear that shirt.

0: 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Want to prove her wrong? It's time to play Can't Beat Corey.
1: All right, kids. Looks like Buckethead is making an appearance at Minglewood Hall on June 9th. You could have tickets. All you gotta do is beat Corey. He'll leave the studio. You'll get 5 trivia questions. He'll come back in the studio. Same 5 trivia questions. 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If not, then you can't beat Corey.
2: It's amazing how many people came up to me yesterday and told me they beat me. 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
2: 901-203-9898. Let's see if we can keep you from going to Buckethead.
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4: Crashes going on for us down in Mississippi on I-55 southbound at the Coldwater River Bridge, heading outbound there. Vehicle struck a tree in Collierville on Reynolds Road and Holmes Road. Still dealing with power lines and a pull down here at Mendenhall near Cole, and a crash up in Fraser on Fraser Boulevard near Schoolfield. I'm Woody with your total traffic.
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13: Here's your forecast from News Channel 3. A breezy and warmer day ahead, highs nearing 90, south winds gusting. Elevated rain chances for the week ahead with above normal temperatures. I'm News Channel 3's Todd Demers.
0: Corey's mom says he's smart. Want to prove her wrong? It's time to play Can't Beat Corey.
2: Good morning, who's this?
14: This is Rhonda.
2: Hey, Rhonda, how's it going?
14: Great. How you doing?
2: I'm doing all right. I'm ready to start punching and fighting here.
14: I know I'm not gonna be good at this, but I'm gonna try.
1: This is not Rousey. This is Foster.
2: Oh, okay.
1: And I can't believe I could pull that last name out of my butt, but I did.
2: Yeah, you did.
1: All right, Rhonda. Corey's going to leave the studio. I'm going to give you five trivia questions. So come back in, get the same five. If you answer more correctly, you're going to Buckethead. If not, then you can't beat Corey.
14: Okay.
2: Leaving the room, walking out.
1: With Kleenex.
2: With Kleenexes.
1: Okay. Question number one, Rhonda. Who played the title role in Beetlejuice?
14: I don't know.
1: Aaron Rodgers has agreed to a 1-year contract extension with which team?
14: The Jets.
1: Okay. Where were the 1980 Summer Olympic Games held, which U.S. athletes boycotted?
14: China.
1: All right. Relative to the internet, what does URL stand for?
14: I don't know.
1: Final question. What famous fast food restaurant bucket has Buckethead been known to wear?
14: KFC.
1: All right, girlfriend, let me get Corey. Rhonda got one.
2: One, Rhonda.
14: I know.
1: Corey, who played the title role in Beetlejuice?
2: Michael Keaton.
1: Correct. Tied up. Aaron Rodgers has agreed to a 1-year contract extension with which team?
2: Pittsburgh Steelers.
1: Correct. 2-1. Where were the 1980 Summer Olympic Games held, which U.S. athletes boycotted?
2: Russia? Probably not.
1: I'll take it. Moscow.
2: Moscow? Okay, cool.
1: 3-1. Relative to the internet, what does URL stand for? Who knows?
2: I got no clue yet.
1: A uniform resource locator.
2: Okay.
1: That's easy.
2: Yeah.
1: And final question. What famous fast food restaurant bucket has Buckethead been known to wear?
2: KFC.
1: Correct. 4-1.
2: Boom. Say it for me, Rhonda.
14: This is Rhonda, and I cannot beat Corey.

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3: Neighborhoods in the Atlanta area are trying to figure out what's going on. Have you seen this? Waymo's in the cul-de-sacs?
1: Hysterical. I'd be so mad.
3: Oh, I'd be so mad. They're like circling the cove, like they're circling the cove, kind of like they're chasing each other. Like playing follow the leader. And they're not bringing anybody home. There's nobody in the cars. They're just wandering around.
1: I'd like to know who, you know, hacked into that.
3: You think that's what it was, a hack? Somebody hacked it?
1: I don't know. But, I mean, if you know how to do all that kind of stuff, if you can hack into, like, I don't know, vice president emails and stuff,
3: right,
1: then you could probably hack into a Waymo.
3: The server and make all the cars go crazy. Here is one of the residents talking about what's happening.
4: I think yesterday morning we had 50 cars that came through between 6 and 7. And we had at 1.8 Waymos that were stuck trying to figure out how to turn around.
3: You know those little turtle signs that you put up that says slow down or child area? It looks like a little turtle. Somebody put one of those up and in the road and the Waymos completely freaked out. It shut them down. They didn't know what to do with that. They didn't run it over. That's good.
1: I don't know what you're talking about.
3: People put it on like in the road when the kids are playing outside.
1: That's a turtle?
3: Yeah, it's a little turtle.
1: I never thought about what it was. I just thought they were like, they, you know.
3: A little sign?
1: Well, I thought they were just like, you know, fluorescent so you'd see them. I never thought about being a turtle.
3: Yeah.
1: It is a turtle.
3: It is. It's a little turtle.
1: With a flag.
3: Yeah. Watch out for my kids.
1: Oh, my God. Okay, I learned something today.
3: Can you imagine your cove, 50 Waymos in your cove?
1: No. So that's what they put out there?
3: Yeah, they put like a little turtle out in the middle of it to try to divert them, and they ended up just crowding around it, kind of. It's like all the Waymos wanted to come see the plastic turtle.
1: Oh my God, that's fantastic.
3: 50 cars in an hour coming through your code.
1: Oh, I'd be pissed.
3: Oh man, you know it.
1: Well, just because if you're trying to go somewhere, you're not going.
3: Good luck getting to work.
1: Hope you don't have a medical emergency.
3: Hey, I won't make it in today. Why's that? There are too many cars in the cove. I can't get out of my driveway.
1: It's a Waymo invasion.
3: A Waymo invasion. So, I don't know about these self-driving cars. Maybe they're not working. I mean, I don't hear a lot about successful Waymo trips.
1: Well, because that's not a good story. I took one.
3: And didn't have a problem.
1: Didn't have a problem, no. But, you know what I mean? Like, if everything's going well, what's there to report?
3: That's true. No news is boring news.
1: Exactly. So, this is a lot funnier to have a bunch of Waymos show up and you're... I mean, you've got to be able to... Why would they all be attracted to this
3: one
1: turtle?
3: Spot. I don't know. That one cul-de-sac.
1: That's why I feel like somebody hacked into it.
3: Yeah, because... And they don't like the person that lives halfway down the cove.
1: Oh, this is great. Instead of rolling people's houses, now we just Waymo them.
3: We're gonna, instead of rolling people's houses, we're rolling people's houses.
1: You got Waymoed.
3: Your chance to fly out to Cleveland and see Johnny Cougar Mellencamp coming up

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1: John Mellencamp is bringing his greatest hits to the stage, the Dancing Words Tour, and we want to send you with a flight, hotel, $200 cash, tickets to the Rock and Roll Hall of Fame, with money for the museum store, and premium tickets to see John Mellencamp.
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2: Yep, I was there last Thursday at 2 o'clock. And, well, let's just say I went a little hard on the legs. 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
1: They've got a dress code, so you don't have to worry about people walking around half naked. 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
3: Kenny, would you rather have a hot dog made of Spam, asparagus ice cream, or a banana croquette?
1: What's a croquette?
3: A banana croquette is you take a banana, you slather it in Miracle Whip, and then roll it in peanuts. Crushed peanuts.
1: Definitely going with the Spam hot dog, because, of course, you know, not for the taste, but for the shape.
3: I knew that was what you were gonna say. So it's basically a hot dog made out of Spam, yes.
1: That's what I'm going with. Because what's the difference?
3: I know, right?
1: Kind of, you know?
3: It doesn't really matter what it's made out of. If it's Spam, it's or what shape it's in. You put it in a cookie mold or any kind of mold.
1: Could you imagine coming out for Christmas with Spam cookies?
3: Ooh.
1: No, I was kidding.
3: Spam candy canes. You get one of them candy cane molds and...
1: I was kidding.
3: Oh.
1: I was just making it up.
3: Oh, okay.
1: You already got plans for the sewer.
3: You can't use icing. I don't know what you decorate them with.
1: I know. So you remember, like, during Halloween, we like to make, like, funny meatloaves and stuff?
3: Oh, yeah. Yeah, the feet loaf and the eyes and all that. Yeah.
1: We need to make we need to do it for Christmas. Do we? No, we don't. We don't.
3: Do we? The flavors of Cook Farm have what they call Hadley grass. It's asparagus ice cream. Apparently, the town of Hadley, Massachusetts, is the asparagus capital of the world.
1: Okay.
3: So they're looking for stuff to use asparagus in. That town, everybody's pee stinks.
1: Oh, God, could you imagine what it smells like? The... waste. You pull in there and you're like, is that a paper mill?
3: Ooh, Hadley. Hadley, Mass. And then there is another one. There is a cracker in Japan, the Jibachi Senbei. I'm not sure how to say that. It is, the cracker is infused with digger wasps. So they take these wasps and they boil them and dry them out and incorporate them into the dough when they're making the crackers.
1: So there's why?
3: I mean, we're just not satisfied with anything. We got to keep pushing boundaries. And what happened was they heard the Spam hot dog had happened, and they're like, "We got to beat that."
1: So yeah, I guess you're right.
3: But this banana croquette to me doesn't sound very good
1: at all.
3: Although it's so weird, I say that, and then what pops into my mind is my mom used to make banana sandwiches with Miracle Whip. And Miracle Whip and bananas don't taste that bad together. You think it's going to be gross, but it's not as bad.
1: But I hate Miracle Whip.
3: Well, if you hate Miracle Whip, you might not want to go in on this.
1: Okay.
3: I'm sure you could use mayo if you'd prefer.
1: I love mayo now. I'll eat that right out of the jar.
3: Now, I don't know if mayo and bananas would work as well as Miracle Whip.
1: Sounds like you're pregnant over there.
3: Yeah. But the banana croquettes are big in... Oh, Tim Dahl, good idea. You can frost the Spammy cane with ketchup.
1: Ah, look at Tim Dog's all about December.
3: He's helping out. He's just throwing out. We're brainstorming here, that's all.
1: Yes. Can't wait for you to have a party. Maybe we should have a work party and everybody bring one.
3: A Spammy cane? Classic.

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1: We were talking about spam dogs and spammy canes a few minutes ago, how we're just going to turn, we're just going to get molds and make spam into everything. I think it'd be fun. Adam texted in, get Brussels sprouts and put them on a stick, dip them in chocolate, make them look like a cake pop.
2: Why are we doing this? How did we get here?
1: I don't know, but we're having
2: fun.
1: It's
2: like chicken on a stick. There's not enough meat on sticks.
1: It's true. There's not enough meat on sticks to get chicken out of. Well, there was a Reddit thread that was something to the effect of what Europeans think of American food. Mm-hmm. Or something like that. And one of them in Ireland was like, do you guys really eat pumpkin pie? Apparently they think it's disgusting.
2: How could you?
1: They don't have it like we have it. They have pumpkins, but nobody's ever made pumpkin pie over there.
2: Ooh, and it probably sounds disgusting when you think about a pumpkin pie.
1: 100% it does. Especially if you've never had...
2: Because it doesn't taste like pumpkin.
1: Not at all. Not at all. People in Europe find it weird that we eat squirrel.
2: Who eats squirrel? Let's start there.
1: I don't personally on the regular, but I have had squirrel dumplings, and they're not terrible. They're surprised by meatloaf.
2: I think meatloaf's a pretty weird thing. I think it's weird as all get out.
1: The number one question from Europeans, why would you want a loaf of meat?
2: I don't disagree. Why do we have to call it loaf? It's the worst word, loaf.
1: It really is.
2: Yeah, I'm going to have a meatloaf tonight.
1: You got ketchup or brown gravy on meatloaf?
2: Ketchup.
1: I could go either way. Love me some brown gravy, boy.
2: Yeah, I don't. Maybe, well, what else could you call a meatloaf, though, that would make sense? A meat mound? A mound of meat?
1: A pound? A lot of
2: meat. Because I love meatloaf, don't get me wrong.
1: I'm with you.
2: But I don't like the name of it.
1: Meatloaf.
2: For some reason,
1: brick,
2: I think of that.
1: Brick.
2: I think of
1: brick.
2: That, like, bologna with the squares in it. With the cheese in it.
1: Oh, yeah.
2: Because isn't that called a loaf?
1: That was a pimento loaf.
2: Something.
1: It's got like an ice.
2: Let's just get rid of
1: with
2: the word
1: olives
2: loaf.
1: In it.
2: Yes.
1: Olive loaf. That's what it's called.
2: We don't need an olive loaf. We don't need a meat loaf. We need a meat. Would you say
1: a meat brick?
2: I like meat brick.
1: I mean, that's better than.
2: A brick of meat.
1: A meat block.
2: A meat block.
1: Meat block. A block of meat. Europeans don't understand boiled peanuts. It's hard to understand boiled peanuts until you've got those nuts in your mouth. And then you get it. The salty deliciousness. Mm, mm, mm. People in the UK find peanut butter in jelly sandwiches.
2: Oh, well, you guys are just
1: weird.
2: Stupid. That is why we had the revolution, okay? Because of that, right there.
1: And somebody from Rochester, New York, said that there is a garbage plate where they put macaroni salad, home fries, two cheeseburger patties, meat sauce, ketchup, mustard, and onions. And I assume it's all piled up like trash. That would be the best description I think I could come up with. And, of course, they don't understand chitlins, but nobody understands chitlins.
3: Diabetes.
1: Well, Wilford does. So, peanut butter and jelly sandwich, weird in England.
2: So is Rusty Fudge, a pickle loaf.
1: A pickle loaf? It sounds like a...
2: Pickle loaf.
1: Sounds like a musical instrument that you play and then eat. 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
4: From the Mitch Wright Plumbing, Heating, and Air Traffic Desk.
5: Good morning. We got a bike ride going on right now. They are up top on 40 eastbound, making their way towards Austin Peay along the north leg. Police are helping to escort them, so heads up for that. Got a crash with injuries at 40 eastbound before you get to Appling Road. We've got the right lane blocked with that one. Mendenhall remains shut down south of Cole Road with power lines down. 55 southbound at the Coldwater Bridge still going on too. I'm Woody Hayes with your total traffic.
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1: Hello?
2: Good morning, sir. My name is Corey. I'm with the United States Census Bureau. We're doing nationwide consumer surveys this year, and we'd hoped you'd participate by answering 10 short survey questions.
1: Well, first of all, I'm not a sir. I'm a her. Get it right, sir.
2: I apologize for that. Can we get you to participate?
1: Yeah, come on. Let's go.
2: Okay, great. Thank you so much. Do you use smart home technology?
3: Damn.
1: No.
2: And do you drink at least 8 glasses of water per day?
1: Hell no. I'll be peeing every damn minute.
2: And do you believe people in Athens sleep late because Dawn is tough on Greece?
1: Yeah, I agree with that.
2: Okay, and in your opinion, what did Mickey do for the reputation of mice?
1: Hell, I don't know.
2: Okay. How much fun would it be if the drug squad visited your house?
3: Not at all.
1: No fun at all, honey. I'm drug-free. That's why I look so damn good.
2: And why, in your opinion, do we get dressed up for people we want to be undressed with?
1: I know, right? You may as well just show up naked with a fur coat. That's how I do it.
2: And when was the last time you took steps to avoid an elevator?
3: Yesterday.
1: Oh, God, that was a month ago.
2: And why do you believe paper cuts are less common now than they used to be?
1: I don't know. That's a good question. Probably because everything is so damn digital. We don't print too much now lately.
2: And do you consider a surgeon to be a human plumber?
1: A surgeon, a human plumber? I guess you can say that, honey, because they go in there and rearrange pipes and everything else.
2: And have you ever thought of a slug as a homeless snail?
1: No, that's funny. A slug, when I think of slug, I think about a damn baseball bat and beating the shit out of somebody.
2: If I punch myself and it hurts, in your opinion, am I weak or strong?
1: A little bit of both, baby, because something's wrong with your ass.
2: And would you consider someone's accent their voice font?
1: Pretty much. We all got an accent.
2: And one more question, sir. Why are there so many Australians on the internet?
1: Australians on the internet?
2: Mm-hmm.
1: Hell if I know, because they down under. I don't know.
2: Well, thank you so much for completing our survey. We appreciate your time. You've helped make America a better place. All right. Duly noted.
4: Got an idea for a senseless survey question?
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1: Sometimes you just need to boost your mood.
2: Okay.
1: Guy posted a video of a split screen between him and a mental health instructor. And she's helping us, him and us with something to change your mood instantly.
3: Just do what I do.
4: Okay.
2: I like it.
1: It's kind of infectious.
2: It is. Laughing is.
1: Ha. Ha ha. Ha ha ha.
2: You're not funny.
1: Ha ha ha ha.
2: Especially at a funeral.
1: I mean, I would imagine when two people do that together, it gets out of hand.
2: You know it does.
1: I like how they call this person a mental health instructor, because therapist has got a stigma.
2: Right? And all you got to do is laugh. That's what I did to my mom on her birthday on Friday.
1: Oh, it was classic.
2: I taped a sign to her van or her car that said, "My mom turned 75 today. Please honk and give her the finger." I could not stop laughing all day thinking about making the poster.
1: So where were you when you attached Sid's sign?
2: She was in the Hobby Lobby, and she said, "I'm in the Hobby Lobby line. I'm returning some things." I was like, "Oh, that means I got a few minutes." I was down the street, so I whipped on into that parking lot, found her car, and taped the sign to her car. And thank you to everyone who walked by and giggled, and the other ones that stopped and took pictures, because that was the pleasure I got, because I couldn't get in the car with her.
1: Right. You didn't get to see how many people gave her the finger.
2: So did I tell you how this all went down?
1: No.
2: Oh, okay. So she...
1: I just got the sign with no context, and I thought it was hysterical.
2: So she calls me a little while later after she's driven up and down Poplar. And her exact words were, "You smart-ass son of a bitch." Called me immediately, knowing it was nobody else. And I can't stop laughing.
1: And you couldn't play the didn't do it card because you were laughing so hard.
2: Oh, right. And I said, she goes, "Nobody gave me the finger and I didn't hear any honks." I was so disappointed. And then I realized, talking to my dad, my mom is that person who drives oblivious to anything going on around her. So I don't buy it. I think she had more fingers at her. I think she had more honks. And she's like, "Wonder what I'm going to do later."
1: In my own little world.
2: While people are going, "Ha, ha." She doesn't even hear it. Hey, I got her a card for her birthday. It just happened to be taped.
1: I got her a card. It was a big one.

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1: Y'all's morning show sucks. I mean, sucks. I got to wade through those two morons all morning just to listen to some rock and roll. Like punishment. Y'all got to do better than that. Golly.
0: It's Danny and Country Corey. Mornings on The Max.
1: Like punishment.
2: Somebody sent me a game, Danny. It's very similar to Twisted Titles.
3: Okay.
2: Except it's movie titles.
3: Oh, I like that.
2: So I'm just going to read the ones they sent me, okay?
3: Okay.
2: Let's see if you can get them. Let's go. A Dozen PO'd Bros. That's an old one from the 50s.
3: I know, and I can see. It's like Dirty, the Dirty Dozen.
2: 12 Angry Men. Dozen PO'd Bros. Of course, that would also be what you just said.
3: The Dirty Dozen?
2: The Dirty Dozen could be.
3: I don't know 12 Angry Men.
2: Let's see.
3: I know 12 Angry Men. They're just not all in a movie together.
2: Arachnid Dude.
3: Spider-Man.
2: Right, Spider-Man. Arachnid Dude. That's a good one. Let's see. Best Firearm.
3: Top Gun.
2: Yeah, Top Gun. Let's see. What's the other one? Celestial Body Battles.
3: I don't know what celestial means. I mean, I do, but I don't. Okay, Alien.
2: Celestial Body Battles.
3: Body Battles.
2: Celestial Body Battles.
3: Star Wars.
2: There it is. Let's see. And Satan Dons Luxury Clothing.
3: The Devil Wears Prada, baby.
2: That's
3: it.
2: That's what they sent me. So thank you. I appreciate you sending that in.
3: It was fun.
2: It was fun. You know what else is fun? 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
0: From the Mitch Wright Plumbing, Heating, and Air Traffic Desk.
5: Good morning. Well, the Memorial Bike Run is now passing by the crash that we have here on 40 eastbound. So it's kind of double the trouble here on 40 eastbound before you get to Appling Road. They've been working on an injury crash here in the right lanes, but they have stopped the traffic that could pass in the left lane to let all the bikers go by. So their heads up through here. Please, just a couple deep breaths and a little bit of patience. Still got this crash down on 55 southbound at the Coldwater River Bridge. Mallory and Norris, a crash with injuries, and still cleaning up some power lines down here on Mendenhall just south of Cole Road. I'm Woody Hayes with their total traffic.
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28: We are finally starting to learn more things we can do to keep our brains sharp as we age. A lot of people think crossword puzzles or Sudoku might do the trick, but the science doesn't really bear that out. What one recent study found, though, was that a certain type of brain training seems to have a significant impact on cognition as we get older. It wasn't memory or even problem-solving tasks that moved the needle. It was an interactive computerized game that tested the ability to recognize two separate images in faster and faster sequences. It's what we call a task of divided attention, in which you don't have a conscious strategy on how to improve. That's according to the study's lead author. You're just trying to do the best you can to figure out how to divide your attention. Now, the game in this study was called Double Decision, if you want to find it and try it out yourself. I'm Dr. Sanjay Gupta, helping you live a better life.
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30: Here's your forecast from News Channel 3. A breezy and warmer day ahead, highs nearing 90, south winds gusting. Elevated rain chances for the week ahead with above normal temperatures. I'm News Channel 3's Todd Demers.
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1: You ever been planning a trip, Danny, and thought, wait a minute, before we book this, what are my chances of being struck by lightning?
2: Yeah, that's like on top of my checklist. No.
1: I thought it might be. So every time you plan a trip to Florida, just know that you're most likely to get struck by lightning in the state of Florida.
2: Okay.
1: Just because of the humidity and the, I guess, tropical winds and, you know.
2: And it's Florida.
1: Right. Where else would you get struck by lightning?
2: The craziest things happen in Florida.
1: Of course, you might get struck by lightning in Texas. Second most likely to get struck by lightning in Texas.
2: Really?
1: Just because it's so big, I guess.
2: Because of the oil.
1: Right. The oil attracts lightning. Colorado and Alabama are on the list. You might get struck by lightning in Alabama.
2: Why?
1: I really don't know why.
2: Because of the coast? Gulf Coast, you think?
1: I just think lightning hates people in Alabama. I have no idea why Alabama's so high up. The coast, I guess.
2: It's got to be the coast, or everybody hates Alabama. We know that.
1: They're in Tuscaloosa. They caught lightning in a bottle for a while.
2: Yeah,
1: so
2: we did.
1: Maybe that's why.
2: Mm-hmm.
1: And then rounding out the top five is North Carolina. Again, probably the coastline.
2: Okay.
1: That's what all of these states have in common.
2: No, it's not.
1: Except for Colorado. No, Florida, Texas, Alabama, and North Carolina all have a coastline.
2: Okay, yeah. Well, I've thought of Colorado.
1: Colorado does not have a coastline.
2: It's got mountains and snow and precipitation.
1: Like the mountains may be, but then there would be other states that would matter. Either way,
2: this whole thing could be, you know, tomfoolery. Never even happened.
1: No, but lightning doesn't even exist.
2: I like that. Only on the moon.

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1: Oh, girl got a custom birthday cake for her boyfriend. And shortly before the party, she found out he'd been cheating on her. So she called the baker and asked them, she said she'd pay extra for a video of them destroying the cake. And she set fire to the cake.
2: What?
1: Here's the audio.
3: My client found out her boyfriend cheated on her the same day she was supposed to come pick up this big cake for him. She asked me, instead of picking up, can I smash it for her and send her a video? 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This is the video I sent her to send him. Jonathan, it's Julie with the Sweet Hustle. Just want to wish you a happy birthday. I had so much fun making this cake for your party tonight. It's just one thing I don't like. Cheaters, Jonathan. We don't like cheaters. Maybe I thought I was Angela Bassett. If I could have filmed a walk off and the cake exploding, that would have been everything I needed. Moral of the story, stop playing with people, okay?
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1: Don't cheat, especially around your birthday. 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
14: You know, one of the weirder things I've seen on social media lately is parents feeding their babies butter, like whole sticks of butter. They swear that it helps them feel fuller after meals and get a good night's sleep, among other things. There's actually something to this. You know, butter is full of fat, which a rapidly growing infant needs, but eating butter all the time results in, quote, boxing out other important nutrients they need as well. Spokesperson for the Academy of Nutrition and Dietetics told us she recommends half a teaspoon to a teaspoon melted and then added to a puree. Or as they get older, you can drizzle oil or melted butter over cooked vegetables, she told us. We never say just give butter by itself, and it's not the only source of fat she would recommend. Avocados, hummus, fish, they are great sources of fat as well, and also great foods to introduce. I'm Dr. Sanjay Gupta, helping you live a better life.
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1: Big shout out this morning to the Heath Riles Barbecue team. That they won the Memphis MMA World Championship Barbecue Cooking Contest for 2 years in a row.
2: Yes, looks like he's from the OB, they're headquartered in the Olive Branch.
1: They also received a total of $39,000 for the wins, and they got first in the ribs category back-to-back as well.
2: I'd also like to give a little shout-out to our very own Southern Hoggers.
1: Norm!
2: Yeah, they placed shoulder going into the finals, ended up third overall. Norm's a big listener here, and there's only four people on that team. So,
1: how many people are usually on a barbecue team?
2: 87.
1: You can't really tell the difference between who's on the team and who's just hanging out.
2: No, but I know like with the Carpenters team, there was quite a few, and a lot of it's just to get the payment down of how much it costs. So, right. The more people you have, the less you got to pay the dues.
1: Okay.
2: Also, like with the Carpenters team, you had a setup and a breakdown, and that's what he was part of because he'd build the deck, put stuff up, and then he'd have to take it down.
1: Okay.
2: Then you'd have your cooks as another. Then you have your bartenders. They're another group. Everybody kind of had a different.
1: Everybody's
2: you had your t-shirt makers. You had your sign
1: got a
2: makers.
1: Job.
2: Yeah.
1: Sounds like you just get a whole bunch of friends, and the more the merrier, right?
2: Well, you just got to make sure those friends are handy and, you know, not worthless.
1: Right. You don't want the ones that just come out there to drink. You want the ones that come out there to win, son.
2: Yes.
1: We didn't pay these dues to come out here and party. Well, maybe a little.
2: Yes, they did.
1: But we're trying to win. I bet there's drama on barbecue teams all the time.
2: Oh, it's usually with the wives, though. It's
1: really?
2: Always with the wives. Yes.
1: I wish you had a story, but you may not want to tell that story, so we're not going to probe too deep.
2: I mean, not really. Well, like I remember one year the Carpenter's ex-girlfriend came in, and like, what am I going to do about that? She's friends with everybody.
1: Right.
2: Did I, like, particularly like it? No, but I mean, we're grown-ass adults, and she's friends with everybody. They dated forever.
1: And we're in public.
2: Yeah. So another wife asked her to leave and for me. I go, what? did you really just ask that person to leave? Well, I didn't think it was right for her to be here if you're here. If we walked around Memphis and you couldn't be in the same presence of somebody that you used to date, nobody would be around anybody.
1: Nobody would go anywhere.
2: Anywhere. And I was like, now you made me look like the idiot.
1: Right? You made me look
2: like she's
1: look
2: over
1: jealous.
2: There. She's not bothering me. I don't think she's about to try and sleep with my husband in a porta potty. We're fine. We're good.
1: Let's be reasonable here.
2: Let's not speak for me, okay?
1: So, hope everybody had a good time. Congratulations to the Southern Hoggers and to Heath Riles Barbecue.

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1: From the Mitch Wright Plumbing, Heating, and Air Traffic Desk.
2: Good morning. Well, a wrecker is on the scene now, tending to this crash of 40 eastbound, heading towards Appling Road. There was a vehicle that went off in the trees and a couple other vehicles involved. Police are kind of coming out and stopping lanes to get the wreckers in here to give them plenty of room to move around. Still faced with some power lines down MLG. Yubby crews are working at Mendenhall south of Cole Road, Reynolds Road north of Holmes Road, and Carville, where this truck hit a tree. Mallory and Norris, a crash. Also, Quince and Mount Moriah. I'm Whitty Hayes with your total traffic.
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11: When it comes to the myriad reasons people don't get enough exercise, psychologist Diana Hill has heard them all. 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She told us that she encourages people she works with to shift from an either-or mindset to a both-and mindset. Hill herself uses time at her son's baseball game to walk around the field cheering him on instead of sitting on the sidelines. She also recommends setting up your space at home, at work, in the car to facilitate movement. So every night before I go to bed, I lay out my workout clothes next to my bathroom sink so they are waiting there for me as a good reminder. I'm Dr. Sanjay Gupta, helping you live a better life.
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13: Here's your forecast from News Channel 3. A breezy and warmer day ahead. Highs nearing 90, south winds gusting. Elevated rain chances for the week ahead with above normal temperatures. I'm News Channel 3's Todd Demers.
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17: Just going to call somebody up at random.
18: See if we can keep them on the phone for 10 ridiculous survey questions, and they cannot hear me.
19: Hello?
17: Good morning, sir. My name is Corey. I'm with the United States Census Bureau. We're doing nationwide consumer surveys this year, and we'd hoped you'd participate by answering 10 short survey questions.
6: Well, first of all, I'm not a sir. I'm a her. Get it right, sir.
17: I apologize for that. Can we get you to participate?
6: Yeah, come on. Let's go.
17: Okay, great. Thank you so much. Do you use smart home technology?
18: Damn.
6: No.
17: And do you drink at least 8 glasses of water per day?
6: Hell no. I'll be peeing every day. I'm a minute.
17: And do you believe people in Athens sleep late because dawn is tough on Greece?
6: Yeah, I agree with that.
17: Okay, and in your opinion, what did Mickey do for the reputation of mice?
6: Hell, I don't know.
17: Okay. How much fun would it be if the drug squad visited your house?
18: Not at all.
6: No fun at all, honey. I'm drug-free. That's why I look so damn good.
17: And why, in your opinion, do we get dressed up for people we want to be undressed with?
6: I know, right? You may as well just show up naked with a fur coat. That's how I do it.
17: And when was the last time you took steps to avoid an elevator?
18: Yesterday.
6: Oh, God, that was a month ago.
17: And why do you believe paper cuts are less common now than they used to be?
6: I don't know. That's a good question. Probably because everything is so damn digital, and we don't print too much now lately.
17: And do you consider a surgeon to be a human plumber?
6: A surgeon, a human plumber? I guess you can say that, honey, because they go in there and rearrange pipes and everything else.
17: And have you ever thought of a slug as a homeless snail?
6: No, that's funny. A slug, when I think of slug, I think about a damn baseball bat and beating the shit out of somebody.
17: If I punch myself and it hurts, in your opinion, am I weak or strong?
6: A little bit of both, baby, because something's wrong with your ass.
17: And would you consider someone's accent their voice font?
6: Pretty much. We all got an accent.
17: And one more question, sir. Why are there so many Australians on the internet?
6: Australians on the internet?
17: Mm-hmm.
6: Hell if I know, because they down under. I don't know.
17: Well, thank you so much for completing our survey. We appreciate your time. You've helped make America a better place. All right. Duly noted.
0: Got an idea for a senseless survey question?
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0: Text it to 901-203-9898.
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0: Danny, what did you learn today?
1: I knew you were going to ask that. That we have a very creative listening audience, and we're going to have spammy canes or something.
0: Spammy canes? We're going to put spam in candy cane cookie molds at Christmas and then paint them with ketchup.
1: I think it's going to be lovely.
0: And ketchup and mayonnaise, red and white.
1: Yeah.
0: Uniform resource locator is what I learned today.
1: You learned it, but you had to Google it again, didn't you?
0: I did not.
1: I actually remembered it. I didn't even remember it, and I wrote
0: like,
1: it.
0: I was like, what did I learn today? Oh, URL, what was that? And I was like, I'm going to Google it. No, I'm not. I'm going to think of it. Uniform resource locator. I have no idea what that means or what it does, but that's what URL means when they're talking about a website.
1: Well, you got to think about it. It's your resource locator, meaning like where you're going.
0: Right.
1: And okay. What uniform is it wearing? Is it blue, green?
0: Is it a military uniform, police uniform?
1: Soccer uniform?
0: A nurse's uniform? Who knows?
1: A French maid's uniform?
0: Yeah. Ross Turner is coming in next. He is going to have two chances for you to fly away to lovely Cleveland, Ohio for John Cougar Mellencamp. He is also going to have free tickets for Baron Von Opperbein and the River of Time. Danny Bruns, how much do you love Villa Castriotti?
1: So much that I made it a sweet deal. 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
2: From the Mitch Wright Plumbing, Heating, and Air Traffic Desk.
3: Good morning. Well, a wrecker is on the scene now, tending to this crash of 40 eastbound, heading towards Appling Road. There was a vehicle that went off in the trees and a couple other vehicles involved. Police are kind of coming out and stopping lanes to get the wreckers in here to give them plenty of room to move around. Still faced with some power lines down in Milgen. Yubby crews are working at Mendenhall south of Cole Road, Reynolds Road north of Holmes Road in Carville, where this truck hit a tree. Mallory and Norris a crash, also Quince and Mount Moriah. I'm Whitty Hayes with your total traffic.
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11: You know, I watched a video the other day about kids getting landlines at home. We haven't had a landline in my house in I can't even tell you how long. But seeing these parents about my age being teleported back to their own childhoods, a simpler time before screens, was really powerful. And as for the kids, they sat and had conversations with their grandparents without multitasking or being distracted by a screen. I thought this was a great way to have kids stay in touch with family members and friends without getting sucked into the smartphone era too young. Of course, you need other people close by to hop on board as well if this is something that's going to work. Perhaps most important, I realized, these relics can be a great conversation starter with your children. You can talk about what it really means to be connected in this day and age. Things have changed a lot. I'm Dr. Sanjay Gupta, helping you live a better life.
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16: Here's your forecast from News Channel 3. A breezy and warmer day ahead, highs nearing 90, south winds gusting. Elevated rain chances for the week ahead with above normal temperatures. I'm News Channel 3's Todd Demers.
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Maximum Rock from Memphis 98.1 The Max. Brand new week. Here we are. Happy Monday to you. And thanks to everybody that came out to Paws in the Park at Shelby Farms yesterday. It was a blast. It was the big third year doing it. It was the biggest year yet. You guys really showed out. The dogs were awesome. Ah, the dogs were great. Only complaint, there was a dude out there with his shirt off. And he had an Audi belly button, and I gotta be honest with you, dude, if you are a dude and you have an Audi belly button, you don't get to take your shirt off in public. That's just the rule. I know God makes you the way he does. I'm just saying, look, you should know better, all right? I don't even know how an Audi belly button happens. I just know that you leave your shirt on. That's the rule. Come on. You're grossing us out. Coming up on the Max, we got more chances for you to win some trips out of town, Italian Fest. We're busy, and we got our Eastern and Western Conference Finals for basketball, and I am pumped.

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19: When it comes to the myriad reasons people don't get enough exercise, psychologist Diana Hill has heard them all. She's the author of a new book with a great title, I Know I Should Exercise, But... On a recent episode of my podcast, Chasing Life, Hill told me the number one reason people don't exercise is because they don't feel like they have enough time. She told us that she encourages people she works with to shift from an either-or mindset to a both-and mindset. Hill herself uses time at her son's baseball game to walk around the field cheering him on instead of sitting on the sidelines. She also recommends setting up your space at home, at work, in the car to facilitate movement. So every night before I go to bed, I lay out my workout clothes next to my bathroom sink, so they are waiting there for me as a good reminder. I'm Dr. Sanjay Gupta, helping you live a better life.
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28: Here's your forecast from News Channel 3. A breezy and warmer day ahead. Highs nearing 90, south winds gusting. Elevated rain chances for the week ahead with above normal temperatures. I'm News Channel 3's Todd Demers.
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98.1 The Max, Western Eastern Conference Finals, NBA Playoffs. We got our matchups. Here we go. Starts tonight as Wemby, the alien, his third year, taking on the Thunder. SGA, who just won back-to-back MVPs. That was announced this weekend. SGA, back-to-back MVPs of the league, joins the ranks of Michael Jordan, LeBron James, Giannis Antetokounmpo, Joker. Who else won back-to-back MVPs? Shaquille O'Neal. Like, that's the air that SGA is in now, and he's going to be taking on the Spurs. It's kind of, they might win another championship, but I mean, it's just wild how awesome SGA is, and half of us don't even know a thing about him. Meanwhile, after the Cavaliers routed the Pistons 125-94 in Detroit, they move on to the long-awaited, just been sleeping giant Knicks at MSG, Madison Square Garden. That game is tomorrow at 7 o'clock. Apparently, someone paid $198,000 for a ticket to that game, game one tomorrow in New York, which, I mean, that's beyond Super Bowl money. But that's also, that's Knicks fans. Knicks fans are absolutely out of their minds. I mean, they're out of their minds right now, which I'm pretty sure Timothy Chalamet

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0: this afternoon will be reaching near 90 with gusty southerly winds looking at 10 to 15 miles per hour. We'll see rain chances increasing the overnight hours through Tuesday morning with a severe risk Tuesday afternoon. I'm WREG's meteorologist Lindsay Gaffney.
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98.1 The Max, if you want something that's fun to do, that's cool, it's creative, it's one of the things that I don't think anybody in Memphis actually saw coming. We're talking Baron von Oppenbeam and the River of Time. Mud Island's finally got something you need to go see. How do I describe it? It's basically an interactive steampunk museum. Don't know what that is? You're going to find out. Wind passes, that's on your lunch break, coming up on The Max. Next, though, your chance to go see John Mellencamp in Ohio, and maybe even go to the Rock and Roll Hall of Fame. That's next on The Max.

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98.1 The Max. 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
14: A Better Life with Dr. Sanjay Gupta.
15: So-called superagers, they are an enviable segment of the population. People who are older than 80, whose brains function like someone a fraction of their age. It's true, a lot of these people have genetics on their side, but more and more research is bearing out the idea that people who practice good brain health also slow their cognitive decline. Dr. Richard Isaacson, a pioneer in the Alzheimer's space, told us that, quote, his studies have found lifestyle changes including diet, exercise, reducing stress and optimizing sleep, along with managing vascular risk factors with certain medications, can actually help grow brain areas and also reduce telltale signs of Alzheimer's, such as tau tangles and amyloid plaques. What else helps? Staying social, surrounding yourself with family and friends, and maybe even volunteering for a real sense of purpose. I'm Dr. Sanjay Gupta, helping you live a better life.
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17: Highs this afternoon will be reaching near 90 with gusty southerly winds looking at 10 to 15 miles per hour. We'll see rain chances increasing the overnight hours through Tuesday morning with a severe risk Tuesday afternoon. I'm WREG's meteorologist Lindsay Gaffney.
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1: 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Well, it's over. 42 years in the making. A World Championship Barbecue Cooking Contest. We got our 6 winners for first place. Coming in at first for the Grilling Green Award, that's Bubba Grills. Then you got Big Bob Gibson's Barbecue claimed the title for Kingsford Tour of Champions. Then you got Bugsby Q winning Patio Porker title. You also got Heath Riles Barbecue taking first place in back-to-back years for Best Ribs. First time I think anybody's won back-to-back titles for ribs in 42 years. That's not bad. I'm surprised that's a first. Smoke BBQ won first place in shoulder, and Will BQ won the whole hog category. Congratulations to everybody else, but congratulations to y'all for making it actually the biggest year to date. Does it move back to the river next year? That'll be interesting. It'll be smaller. You want it small, or do you want to go for 200 teams next year at Tiger Lane? That would be impressive. I do. Go big.

98.1 The Max. Good news. A first male birth control is entering phase two of human trials. Bad news. It's a gel and a shot that they had to shoot into your testicles. They never make it easy, do they? Apparently, a new male birth control, which is a gel that kind of like a vasectomy, you inject it in the tube that comes off of your huevos. It goes in there, it blocks sperm from going through, but it dissolves over time, so it's a reversible process. They couldn't, again, it has to be a needle into the balls, huh? By the way, if it was a blow dart, I got three friends I would shoot with this, but let's be real, ladies. Anyone with an IUD, you're the true champions out there.

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8: When it comes to the myriad reasons people don't get enough exercise, psychologist Diana Hill has heard them all. She's the author of a new book with a great title, I Know I Should Exercise, But. On a recent episode of my podcast, Chasing Life, Hill told me the number one reason people don't exercise is because they don't feel like they have enough time. She told us that she encourages people she works with to shift from an either-or mindset to a both-and mindset. Hill herself uses time at her son's baseball game to walk around the field cheering him on instead of sitting on the sidelines. She also recommends setting up your space at home, at work, in the car to facilitate movement. So every night before I go to bed, I lay out my workout clothes next to my bathroom sink so they are waiting there for me as a good reminder. I'm Dr. Sanjay Gupta, helping you live a better life.
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2: Highs this afternoon will be reaching near 90 with gusty southerly winds looking at 10 to 15 miles per hour. We'll see rain chances increasing the overnight hours through Tuesday morning with a severe risk Tuesday afternoon. I'm WREG's meteorologist Lindsay Gaffney.
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Max from Rock from FS 98. When the Max lunch bell ring, get that fuel, get that fire. Let's not get out. Time for your Nooner. New music for you. And, yeah, we're going, I want us to feel like we're going back to 2003, but this band never went anywhere. They've always kind of been around. And to the testament, they're known for their 2003 album, The Beautiful Letdown. We're talking about a band called Switchfoot, which is one of, when I first got my job, I was telling this, someone this story the other day. When I first got my internship at a radio station, I had long hair. And, when I showed up, I heard from across the room, "Hey, who's Scott Stapp?" And they were talking about me. And then I cut my hair the very, very next day. But there's one picture, and we did a meet and greet and a acoustic set with Switchfoot, and they were the nicest guys. I genuinely believe John Foreman, the lead singer, would give you the shirt off his back if you asked him to, asked him for it. He's just a solid, nice dude. They're on tour right. Actually, they're going on tour this fall. The closest to coming to Memphis is Birmingham, which is just far enough to be to say, "Oh, I'm never going there." But it's not that far away. Birmingham always, like, low-key gets some great concerts from time to time, and you really got to roll the dice, but you ain't turning burning. 4.5 hours is just too far. But I guess Switchfoot might be putting on a new album sometime soon. They just released this single, and it's called Absolution. So you're new to today, coming from California. It is Switchfoot. Name the song Absolution on the Max. Maybe. Maybe. It's always on the Monday. It's always on the Monday we have the day where I'm like, all right, I guess I'm going to mess everything up. But now, for real, Switchfoot, Absolution on the Max.

Switchfoot, Absolution. That is your Nooner Today on the Max on a yet-to-be-announced new album, possibly by them. It's possible. Do they low-key have, like, 10 albums? I mean, they just never put out, like, that big radio hit again, which, I mean, you know, that's okay. You know, sometimes you don't even get the first. Baron von Oppenheim tickets. Win that in about 20 minutes right here on the Max.

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13: We are finally starting to learn more things we can do to keep our brains sharp as we age. A lot of people think crossword puzzles or Sudoku might do the trick, but the science doesn't really bear that out. What one recent study found, though, was that a certain type of brain training seems to have a significant impact on cognition as we get older. It wasn't memory or even problem-solving tasks that moved the needle. It was an interactive computerized game that tested the ability to recognize two separate images in faster and faster sequences. It's what we call a task of divided attention, in which you don't have a conscious strategy on how to improve. That's according to the study's lead author. You're just trying to do the best you can to figure out how to divide your attention. Now, the game in this study was called Double Decision. If you want to find it and try it out yourself. I'm Dr. Sanjay Gupta, helping you live a better life.
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20: Highs this afternoon will be reaching near 90 with gusty southerly winds looking at 10 to 15 miles per hour. We'll see rain chances increasing the overnight hours through Tuesday morning with a severe risk Tuesday afternoon. I'm WREG's meteorologist Lindsay Gaffney.
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Maximum Rock from Memphis, 98.1 The Max. Quite the weekend for Tom Brady, dude. This dude, I mean, I have always said and I've always thought the guy's half a lunatic, but I mean, on Friday, he was the commencement speaker at graduation for Georgetown School of Business. I mean, who can argue that the guy ain't good at business at this point? I mean, he signed a deal with Fox for broadcasting that actually paid him more than he made his whole career. Then, on Saturday night, he modeled on the runway in a full leather suit, like pants suit, like the whole deal for Gucci, which broke up with his wife Giselle, and now he's taking her job. I'm telling you, the guy, I'm not going to say he's vindictive. I'm just going to say he's probably just living his best life. And then the rookie premiere in L.A. for all the football teams, which he is part owner of the Raiders. It's just impressive, man. It's just kind of impressive that the guy's just full steam ahead, man, and doesn't seem to be slowing down. He'll probably be the NFL commissioner by the time the whole thing is done. Up next, your chance to win tickets to Baron von Oppenheim on Mud Island and the River of Time. Baron von Oppenbean. I keep wanting to say Oppenheimer, but, you know, I mean, that's a little more destructive. But it is steampunk, and it is a good time, and I've heard nothing but great things about it. Bring the kids, bring a date, bring yourself. Wimcast is coming up next on The Max.

98.1 The Max. We said, fix Mud Island. We want to go back. And they said, all right, we did. And then they gave us Baron von Oppenbeam in the River of Time. We're like, wait, no. We wanted to go to the Mud Island Amphitheater. Like, you know, don't worry about it. But this is actually really cool. Everything I've seen, everything I've heard, I haven't been down there yet. Danny and Country Corey went down there. Baron von Oppenbeam in the River of Time. It's like steampunk, interactive storytelling, exploration, hands-on, get to play with stuff. It's right at Mud Island. It's a great time. It's a wild use of that space. And maybe you want to go and check it out. Maybe I got a pair of tickets for you. Maybe you can go buy them. All right, may I give you two, and you can take two more people. You buy those two tickets, and it feels like you got half off. Right now, pair of tickets to Baron von Oppenbeam and the River of Time. Call 9, get some. 203-9898.

0: this afternoon will be reaching near 90 with gusty southerly winds looking at 10 to 15 miles per hour. We'll see rain chances increasing the overnight hours through Tuesday morning with a severe risk Tuesday afternoon. I'm WREG's meteorologist Lindsay Gaffney.
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Maximum Rock from Memphis, 98.1 The Max. Yeah, Ronda Rousey, 17 seconds, submitting armbar. Yeah, just Gina Carano. I mean, she was no slouch, dude, but Ronda Rousey, people forget how that's what she used to do when she was at her prime, just getting you out, knocking you out, submitting you in less than 30 seconds. That, like, she trained so hard, but then she never had to go into the second round. And then the women's division just kind of just stepped up over the years, and a lot of that is because of Ronda Rousey and the attention she brought to the sport, man. But that was a quick one. But we did get the announcement that we are getting the return of the one and only Conor McGregor, coming back, fighting in Vegas, of all places, UFC 329 against Max Holloway. Max Holloway, he's no slouch. I mean, he's got a 27-9 record. Charles Oliveira, he lost to him last on March 7th. He beat Dustin Poirier back in UFC 18 and back in July. So that's going to be a return after five-year absence. Conor McGregor finally coming back. I guess he enjoyed his money, you know, that Floyd Mayweather money. You know, it's hard to get punched in the face when you got $100 million in the bank, all right? So I get, but you know what? Boredom comes for us all. Retirement, it's the number one killer. So he's coming back, man. And it's not for that Freedom 250 one they're doing at the White House. Like, this one's going to be in Vegas, which Freedom 250, that's what they're calling it. Ilian Topuria, Justin Gaethje, that's the main event for that. Alex Pereira, then Cyril Gane, Sean O'Malley, Ayman Zahabi. I know I'm saying some of these wrong, but you know what? I would get it right if they were standing right in front of me out of respect. This day in music history, coming up next.

0: highs this afternoon will be reaching near 90 with gusty southerly winds looking at 10 to 15 miles per hour. We'll see rain chances increasing the overnight hours through Tuesday morning with a severe risk Tuesday afternoon. I'm WREG's meteorologist Lindsay Gaffney.
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Maximum Rock from the This 98 One, the Maximum Ross. A lot happens every single day and in the past. That's why it's time for this day in music history. 1966, during a world tour, Bob Dylan and Robbie Robertson from the band were seen singing a bunch of songs at the hotel in Glasgow, Scotland. Someone filmed it, and the footage turned up in the film Eat the Document, which was a supposed to be a film about Bob Dylan's tour throughout Europe. Only problem was it was edited by Bob Dylan, and ABC rejected it as incomprehensible for a mainstream audience. Well, guarantee that was the point. 1975, five times married U.S. country singer, one and only Tammy Wynette, born in Iwab County. What's up, Country Corey?

put out her number one hit, Stand By Your Man. By the way, married 5 times. No shame in that. I think famously married to George Jones, which I think Stars or Showtime put a miniseries about them together, and it's awesome. It's actually legit good. But hey, the last one stuck, George Ritchie, up until her death in 1998. And by the way, I think my mom was married 4 times, my dad 3, 7 between them. All right, you just keep going until you find the one that sticks. 1980, sadly, we lost the Joy Division singer and guitarist Ian Curtis, took his own life at Massilfield, England, at his home. He struggled with depression, epilepsy, left a note in the whole nine. But Joy Division, you want to talk about their influence on New Wave and just alternative in general. Unknown Pleasures, famous album album cover, 1979, Closer in 1980. I wish I could say this is the only death we have today from their own hands. 1985, Simple Minds were number one in U.S. singles charts with Don't You Forget About Me, written by Keith Forsey, who also won an Oscar for Flashdance, What a Feeling, and Steve Schiff, who's guitarist and songwriter for the Nina Hagen Band. Yeah, Breakfast Club, that was the vehicle for it, and the rest is history. 1993, Janet Jackson released her album Janet. Sold 350,000 copies. Fastest for a female artist at the time, sold 14 million. You always talk about Michael. Never forget about Janet. 2017, sadly, we lost the great Chris Cornell of Soundgarden. I mean, that dude, 4-octave range, man. I mean, he just belted it out, dude. Took his own life after a show in Detroit, which we had him at, a couple of weeks earlier at Music Fest. And 2019, the sweater worn by Kurt Cobain during his last photo shoot was sold for $75,000 at a New York auction. And we lost in 2024 John Wasacki, drummer and founding member of the band Stained, at the age of 53. That's this day in music history right here on The Max. And it's not Soundgarden, but it might as well be. Temple the Dog, Pearl Jam, and Soundgarden. Bangers, dude.

this afternoon will be reaching near 90 with gusty southerly winds looking at 10 to 15 miles per hour. We'll see rain chances increasing the overnight hours through Tuesday morning with a severe risk Tuesday afternoon. I'm WREG's meteorologist Lindsay Gaffney.

98.1 The Max, Eastern Western Conference Finals. Not talking about basketball. We're talking about hockey. NHL Game 7 tonight. Montreal Canadiens in Buffalo against the Sabres, dude. The Sabres got a chance to do something really funny tonight. Really, really, really funny tonight. That puck drops at 6:30, dude. And I can't think of the last time the Sabres made it to the finals. So they definitely have never won a Stanley Cup championship. But I'm just saying that if it can't be the Buffalo Bills, might as well be the Buffalo Sabres. Again, puck drops 6:30. Your chance to go to Ohio. They like hockey up there, too. Your chance to go see John Mellencamp win a trip on us next in the Max.

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98.1 The Max. They're teasing with the idea that gas could hit $5 a gallon by the height of the summer. No, don't say it so, man. Don't say it. Dude, you're going to start eating butt bread by the time that hits. Right now, your chance to go on us for a vacation, maybe to Ohio, maybe to go see John Mellencamp, maybe also to go see the Rock and Roll Hall of Fame with $300 for the museum and $200 spending cash, flight, hotel, the whole nine VIP tickets. 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
13: A better life with Dr. Sanjay Gupta.
14: We are finally starting to learn more things we can do to keep our brains sharp as we age. A lot of people think crossword puzzles or Sudoku might do the trick, but the science doesn't really bear that out. What one recent study found, though, was that a certain type of brain training seems to have a significant impact on cognition as we get older. It wasn't memory or even problem-solving tasks that moved the needle. It was an interactive computerized game that tested the ability to recognize two separate images in faster and faster sequences. It's what we call a task of divided attention, in which you don't have a conscious strategy on how to improve. That's according to the study's lead author. You're just trying to do the best you can to figure out how to divide your attention. Now, the game in this study was called Double Decision. If you want to find it and try it out yourself. I'm Dr. Sanjay Gupta, helping you live a better life.
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19: Highs this afternoon will be reaching near 90 with gusty southerly winds looking at 10 to 15 miles per hour. We'll see rain chances increasing the overnight hours through Tuesday morning with a severe risk Tuesday afternoon. I'm WREG's meteorologist Lindsay Gaffney.
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98.1 The Max. I always wanted to be a judge at the barbecue fest, but maybe it's better that I'm not, because I was driving down the road yesterday and I just like, I smell. I was like, man, that smells like great barbecue. It smells like an amazing barbecue. And then I kept driving down the road, and then I realized I was following a tar truck that was filling potholes, and I wasn't smelling barbecue. I was just smelling burning tar. And then I was like, am I having a stroke, man? What is going on, dude? And by the way, I think I just like the smell of brand new boiling tar. No, it says about me. I also do like the smell of gasoline, too, so I got to throw that into the mix as well.

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98.1 The Max. We had one hell of a gorgeous weekend this past weekend, but it looks like we're going to start paying for it. Feeling like summer right now. It just smells like rain because there is rain coming. Thunderstorms coming around tomorrow at noon on and off. And then it's just a drone of high of mid-70s and then on and off showers throughout the week. And then thunderstorms coming this weekend. That's what they're saying now. After how gorgeous it was this past weekend, even Lemos last week, man, I don't mind paying for it, all right? Get it out of the way. Get it out of the way, cool us down. If anything, to drown some of these mosquitoes that are clearly finding new places to bite me, like in my ear. How do they get in my ear? Bruh, thought all my ear hair was supposed to keep them out.

98.1 The Max, beginning of the week. Here we go. And Spurs, OKC, first game, Western Conference Finals, 7 o'clock. Spurs, the underdog on this one. Not surprised by that. Thunder, 6.5-point favorites with a spread over under 219.5 points. If you feel like you're getting real nuts with this, with the online gambling, which is honestly, I kind of feel the same way about gambling the way I feel about porn. You should have to go somewhere to do it. You know, you shouldn't be able to do it from your couch. All right, just keep, I don't know why. When you're being dishonest, be honest about it. Ditch up next. I'm Ross. Be safe. Be secure. If you're going to be stupid, take pictures for the grandkids. Love you.

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deal with a record label. And they did. They did. And from their first record, Don't Tell Me You Love Me, Dawn Patrol was their first release on Boardwalk Records. And they were celebrating. They got their first big record deal. They released their first record, and Boardwalk Records goes out of business. And it's like, oh, man, what now?

0: For all you second shifters, we replay the best ones for you. Danny and Country Corey from this morning.
1: Had our big Paws in the Park event yesterday at Shelby Farms. It was a great day to be outside. And there were a lot of people, as you can imagine, a lot of dogs.
2: Oh, yeah.
1: At a Paws in the Park event, there were a lot of dogs.
2: One cat.
1: And there was one cat.
2: I was so excited.
1: And the lady that owned the cat's looking around like, I've got to hold this cat. I'm holding this cat tight around all these dogs.
2: I don't blame her.
1: But you went over and petted the kitty, didn't you?
2: Of course I did.
1: Because you saw that one cat. You wasn't letting the chance get by.
2: Nope. Because it was like, its name was Sphinx, and I think it was a Sphinx. It was a big old cat.
1: Yeah. Did you know yesterday before you got out there that you were allergic to dogs?
2: Yes.
1: No, you did know that.
2: I'm not allergic to all dogs, just certain breeds. What breeds? I don't know. I just, you know.
1: The ones with the most dander, probably.
2: Well, yeah, it's like a taste test.
1: Because I turned around and looked, and you're looking at your arms, and they're, oh, I mean, they are like welted. There's whelps on your arms. And I'm like, yeah, did you not know? Because I was like, what a way to find out you're allergic to dogs at a dog event.
2: Well, I'll tell you, I don't know. It's usually my eyes will start itching. But, you know, I've had this rash appear on my arms in the middle of the night lately, and I can't figure out why, and I think it's because of the cats, because the dogs went straight to my forearms.
1: Right.
2: And then up my neck, but I don't know. As I get older, that just seems to be the space.
1: It just seems to be where it lands, huh?
2: Yeah. Now, once, about 20 years ago, I was on a horse at a... I love radio. I'm doing a remote at a manufactured home lot.
1: Okay.
2: And somebody brings a horse. Why wouldn't they? It's Alabama, right?
1: Right.
2: Come on now, get yourself a new manufactured home and take a ride on a horse.
1: Yeah, all at one-stop shopping, baby.
2: Yeah, so what do? They, you know, prop me up on that horse. And I'm on it for 15, 20 minutes. And I get off, and my legs, the inside of my legs, look like my arms did yesterday.
1: Oh, okay.
2: That's how I realized I was allergic to horses.
1: Maybe it's just animals in general.
2: Oh, yeah. I was about, I don't know, 20 yards from the alpacas the other day. Could not stop sneezing. Cows, too.
1: Wow, you're just allergic to outside, it sounds
2: like. Yes, if it's anything fun and productive to do, I'm out.
1: For one reason or another.
2: And I'll tell you, I just... bear through it, because if I take allergy medicine, damn, I am out cold. I did Friday night, took allergy medicine, yeah. And I didn't last to 7 o'clock.
1: Wow.
2: And so I don't care if you tell me it's non-drowsy. We've taken it in here. I can just feel the difference.
1: Mm-hmm.
2: And so yesterday they were trying to find me allergy medicine. I was like, do you want me laid out on the grass?
1: Sleeping.
2: Or just sit here suffering. And it doesn't, I mean, it itches, but it's not like...
1: Miserable, yeah.
2: It's not poison ivy itch.
1: Right.
2: It's just there. And I know it'll go away. And then Matt walks up to us.
1: Thank God for Matt.
2: And he tells me that if you rub licorice on your hives, it'll make it go away. And so then... What did I do? I took licorice from him and rubbed it on my arms.
1: And he just happened to have a Twizzlers in his pocket.
2: Well, I'm like, okay, let's give it a shot. And then I stop and think about it. Wait, you just have licorice in your pocket walking around looking for women who have got rashes on their arms? And I just fell for it?
1: And I just fell. The oldest trick in the book.
2: Yeah, remember I had to lick it first.
1: Yeah, yeah, yeah.
2: Yeah, so I had to lick the licorice. Then put it on my arm. Then I'm
1: staring at you while you do this.
2: Yeah. I'm like, go to your OnlyFans page. Someone's making money off this because this isn't real. And I just fell for it. Licorice arms.
1: And he insisted that it didn't itch anymore.
2: No. Yeah. He insisted, but he was not right.
1: He was incorrect.
2: I mean, I got to say, though, I kept taking ice to it because it's more like a burn than an itch. To wash it off and to make the swelling go down. But then I just go pet another dog.
1: Right.
2: So I don't know if it worked or not.
1: You can't help it out there. There's just so many pet dogs.
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17: You and I have never met, but I'm willing to bet that there is something you would like to do, but you feel like you can't, that it's too hard, that you don't deserve it. A colleague of mine recently told me about this new book called Brave Shift, 30 Mindset Changes to Transform Your Life. It's written by a woman named Michelle Carrer. Carrer says the one thing most people forget when they set a goal is to attach a reason to it. Having that reason is big, because when you don't want to do something that's necessary to reach your goal, you can go back to your reason to find the motivation you need. Try to frame your goal as something you want to achieve, as opposed to being a bad part of yourself that you want to change. That will make you more likely to succeed, as will asking for help. All of us need it, and it makes people feel good to help you achieve your goals. I'm Dr. Sanjay Gupta, helping you live a better life.
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0: this afternoon will be reaching near 90 with gusty southerly winds looking at 10 to 15 miles per hour. We'll see rain chances increasing the overnight hours through Tuesday morning with a severe risk Tuesday afternoon. I'm WREG's meteorologist Lindsay Gaffney.
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Yeah, yeah, yeah, Nirvana, 98.1 The Max. Anybody feeling a little crazy today? Yeah, that's what I thought.

0: How about Country Corey and Danny this morning? Starting your day off every morning here on 98.1 The Max. Here's a little sample of what happened this morning.
1: So male cleavage is becoming a thing.
2: What? Gross. What are you talking about? Stop.
1: There's a model, Alton Mason, and he has been making a making quite a splash at the Cannes Film Festival this year with his open shirt and cleavage showing everybody. Now, he's not a big dude. He doesn't have man boobs. He's got, you know, he's built. He's got a chiseled body, as one would say. But he's still walking around with this weird-looking shirt on that he's got wide open like he's Superman. Only there's no S. It's just bare body under there. And people are going, oh, male cleavage might be the next big fashion trend.
2: Male cleavage.
1: I don't know how many guys. I've never seen a low-cut men's shirt. I mean, I guess a V-neck, but the V doesn't go deep enough to get my man cleavage.
2: I'm sorry, but is this what it's supposed to look like?
1: Yes.
2: That's gay. If a dude was wearing that shirt, like, that's not just an unbuttoned shirt. Let's start there. Okay?
1: Right. It's aggressively open is what they say.
2: Right. It's not, there's not even buttons on the shirt.
1: Right.
2: The shirt is made buttonless.
1: And it does. I don't believe it to be attractive, but
2: I mean, I get, like, if you're a model and you're, you know, going down a runway
1: but
2: with that
1: thing
2: on.
1: Can you imagine going to dinner and seeing the guy at the next table no. with his shirt all open?
2: But that's, I guess I just want people to know that the shirt's not just open, like, not like Magnum P.I.
1: Right, it's not just unbuttoned.
2: It doesn't close.
1: Right.
2: There's not an option.
1: There's no option to close the shirt.
2: Okay, let's go to Seinfeld fluffy shirt.
1: Right.
2: With no front.
1: With no front.
2: That's what this thing looks like.
1: Uh-huh.
2: Or male. Puffy shirt it is.
1: Yeah, puffy shirt. Male cleavage. Like, who's doing this?
2: Oh, that's just terrible. I mean, wear your shirt off.
1: If you're going to go shirtless, go shirtless.
2: Yeah, don't wear this. This seems like something Harry Styles would put on or Benson Boone.
1: I mean, I could probably pull it off. The guys that are doing it don't have a hairy chest either. I mean, you're noticing that on the pictures?
2: No, they don't.
1: They don't have a hairy chest at all. And it is unattractive. But, hey.
2: I mean, I think it's attractive to other men, if you catch what I'm saying.
1: In certain circles.
2: Yeah, we'll find that attractive. But if you would like to be a heterosexual and you're looking for a woman, do not wear that shirt.
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12: You know, one of the weirder things I've seen on social media lately is parents feeding their babies butter, like whole sticks of butter. They swear that it helps them feel fuller after meals and get a good night's sleep, among other things. There's actually something to this. You know, butter is full of fat, which a rapidly growing infant needs, but eating butter all the time results in, quote, boxing out other important nutrients they need as well. Spokesperson for the Academy of Nutrition and Dietetics told us she recommends half a teaspoon to a teaspoon melted and then added to a puree. Or as they get older, you can drizzle oil or melted butter over cooked vegetables, she told us. We never say just give butter by itself, and it's not the only source of fat she would recommend. Avocados, hummus, fish, they are great sources of fat as well. And also, great foods to introduce. I'm Dr. Sanjay Gupta, helping you live a better life.
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0: highs this afternoon will be reaching near 90 with gusty southerly winds looking at 10 to 15 miles per hour. We'll see rain chances increasing the overnight hours through Tuesday morning with a severe risk Tuesday afternoon. I'm WREG's meteorologist Lindsay Gaffney.
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0: stop the spirits when they need you. 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
1: I'm looking at the video from, I guess it was Friday, the Waymos that took over the cul-de-sac or the neighborhood in the Atlanta suburb, like 50 Waymo cars. These driverless cars just started driving around their neighborhood at like 6 in the morning. It's as freaky as he called you from inside your house. You remember that movie? These Waymo cars are just driving around in the neighborhoods. They get all jammed up at the roundabout, and there's like 50 of them. It's really creepy, man. Who made who? Exactly pretty, and exactly small.

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0: There you go. The Anaheim Rodents. Rat. That's Rat with two T's to you and I. 98.1 The Max. Maximum Rock from Memphis. I remember growing up in high school, we'd go after, you know, Friday night football or basketball games, whatever. We'd always hang out at the hut. We'd call it, see at the hut. You know, the pizza buffet. They had the sit-down Pac-Man and Defender games. And you just hung out there, man. They'd bring pitchers of Pepsi over to the table. And it was just cool. And they started to close, and it just became delivery only. And it was like, man, well, there's a guy who is buying up Pizza Huts or starting Pizza Hut franchises. He calls them Pizza Hut Classic. And Tim Sparks is his name. And he's opened 80 of these things, and they are booming. People love going to the old school Pizza Hut with the old plaid picnic tablecloths, the big red plastic cups that you drink your drink out of. The dude is making bank doing this.
1: This is much more than a game. It's a mission to rebuild places where families can connect.
2: If we could get them in here as a family, they do tend to put their phones down and actually have conversations and speak with each other.

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4: Just going to call somebody up at random.
5: See if we can keep them on the phone for 10 ridiculous survey questions and they cannot hear me.
6: Hello?
4: Good morning, sir. My name is Corey. I'm with the United States Senseless Bureau. We're doing nationwide consumer surveys this year, and we'd hope you'd participate by answering 10 short survey questions.
6: Well, first of all, I'm not a sir. I'm a her. Get it right, sir.
4: I apologize for that. Can we get you to participate?
6: Yeah, come on. Let's go.
4: Okay, great. Thank you so much. Do you use smart home technology?
5: Damn.
6: No.
4: And do you drink at least 8 glasses of water per day?
6: No, I'll be peeing every damn minute.
4: And do you believe people in Athens sleep late because dawn is tough on Greece?
6: Yeah, I agree with that.
4: Okay, and in your opinion, what did Mickey do for the reputation of mice?
6: Hell, I don't know.
4: Okay. How much fun would it be if the drug squad visited your house?
5: Not at all.
6: No fun at all, honey. I'm drug free. That's why I look so damn good.
4: And why, in your opinion, do we get dressed up for people we want to be undressed with?
6: I know, right? You may as well just show up naked with a fur coat. That's how I do it.
4: And when was the last time you took steps to avoid an elevator?
5: Yesterday.
6: Oh, God, that was months ago.
4: And why do you believe paper cuts are less common now than they used to be?
6: I don't know. That's a good question. Probably because everything is so damn digital and we don't print too much now lately.
4: And do you consider a surgeon to be a human plumber?
6: A surgeon or human plumber? 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
4: And have you ever thought of a slug as a homeless snail?
6: No, that's funny. When I think of slug, I think about a damn baseball bat and beating the shit out of somebody.
4: If I punch myself and it hurts, in your opinion, am I weak or strong?
6: A little bit of both, baby, because something's wrong with your ass.
4: And would you consider someone's accent their voice font?
6: Pretty much. We all got an accent.
4: And one more question, sir. Why are there so many Australians on the internet?
6: Australians on the internet?
4: Mm-hmm.
6: Hell if I know, because they down under. I don't know.
4: Well, thank you so much for completing our survey. We appreciate your time. You've helped make America a better place.
6: And again, I am not a sir. I am a her.
4: All right. Duly noted.
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8: Big time backup, stop traffic around a vehicle fired. Actually, this is Brownsville. Actually has I-40 eastbound between Highway 76 and Highway 70 shut down there. Again, eastbound on 40, and that's due to a wreck near Mercer Road. Also still have a wreck 385 eastbound at Kirby Parkway and one Prescott at Sharp Avenue, as well as South 3rd southbound at Raines Road. I'm Hollywood Hendricks with your total traffic.
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23: A Better Life with Dr. Sanjay Gupta.
24: Sometimes you can tell a lot about what someone wants to do offline by looking at what they do online. Let me tell you about Pinterest's first parenting trend report. Pinterest is a huge platform. 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The report found a shift from the iPad kid era to now, when parents are actually more interested in real-world adventures and hands-on activities. The Global Trends and Insights lead at Pinterest told us, families are thoughtfully designing childhoods rooted in creativity, intention, and meaningful experiences. One psychologist we spoke to said he sees this as a reflection of parents' desire to build core capacities in their children: resilience, curiosity, self-regulation, empathy. These things don't grow automatically, but are built through lived experience. I'm Dr. Sanjay Gupta, helping you live a better life.
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3: Highs this afternoon will be reaching near 90 with gusty southerly winds looking at 10 to 15 miles per hour. We'll see rain chances increasing the overnight hours through Tuesday morning with a severe risk Tuesday afternoon. I'm WREG's meteorologist Lindsay Gaffney.
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There you go. Shinedown Bully, 98.1 The Max. Maximum Rock from Memphis. Yeah, we'll give you another chance at 6:05 for our next flyaway. This one is Mellencamp in Cleveland. We will deliver on that promise, 6:05. 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

0: Oh, yeah. There it is, Santana, the Fleetwood Mac cover. Yes, Black Magic Woman, actually a song that was written by Fleetwood Mac and recorded. Peter Green, founding member of Fleetwood Mac, wrote the lyrics. Now, Santana started out as a blues bass band, just like Fleetwood Mac, I guess. And Santana put their own spin on that cover song, incorporating a lot of Latin vibe to it. And obviously, very few people recall that as a Fleetwood Mac song. Because Santana made it their own, and Carlos Santana made it his own. And the original is based on what Peter Green, one of the original members of Fleetwood Mac, wrote. And it was called I Loved Another Woman. That was actually the name of the original that Fleetwood Mac had. And Black Magic Woman's what it turned into.
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5: Getting your heart broken can be really rough. It'll happen to most of us at some point in our lives. It's not just an emotional experience, it's a physical one too. Often described as getting the wind knocked out of you, a knot in your stomach, trouble sleeping. I recently spoke about this with Dr. Yoram Yovel, a psychiatrist and neuroscientist. He was on my podcast, Chasing Life. Now, he told me heartbreak doesn't have to last forever. And while your inclination might be to withdraw, isolate, and shut down, it's often the opposite of what supports healing. One of the things that helps us the most is reconnecting to other people you love. And the reverse is also true, he said. If someone you care about is struggling, don't give up on them. You hold the power to comfort loved ones that are in deep physical or emotional distress. I'm Dr. Sanjay Gupta, helping you live a better life.
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this afternoon will be reaching near 90 with gusty southerly winds looking at 10 to 15 miles per hour. We'll see rain chances increasing the overnight hours through Tuesday morning with a severe risk Tuesday afternoon. I'm WREG's meteorologist Lindsay Gaffney.

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Schlitz beer is done. Now, I you know, I don't know the last time was when I had a Schlitz beer, but the final 80-barrel batch will honor the original 1948 recipe. The last bottle of beer brewed before Prohibition. And Schlitz beer says, enough, we're done. The mainstay, Pabst Brewing, has shut down Schlitz after 177-year run. That's amazing. Ending a brand that was known as the biggest, at one time, the biggest brewer in the country. Beer that made, really, Milwaukee famous, man. Honestly, I didn't realize Schlitz was still brewing. Well, not anymore.

0: 98.1 The Max, say it's Ditch. Listen, if you missed some of this morning's show with Country Corey and Danny, guess what? You're in luck. Here's a highlight from this morning.
1: Sometimes you just need to boost your mood.
2: Okay.
1: Okay. Guy posted a video of a split screen between him and a mental health instructor. And she's helping us, him and us with something to change your mood instantly.
3: Just do what I do.
4: Okay.
3: Ha.
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1: Ha. 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
1: 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Ha. Ha. Ha. Ha. Ha. Ha. Ha. Ha. Ha. Ha.
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9: 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On a recent episode of my podcast, Chasing Life, Hill told me the number one reason people don't exercise is because they don't feel like they have enough time. She told us that she encourages people she works with to shift from an either-or mindset to a both-and mindset. Hill herself uses time at her son's baseball game to walk around the field cheering him on instead of sitting on the sidelines. She also recommends setting up your space at home, at work, in the car to facilitate movement. So every night before I go to bed, I lay out my workout clothes next to my bathroom sink, so they are waiting there for me as a good reminder. I'm Dr. Sanjay Gupta, helping you live a better life.
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0: highs this afternoon will be reaching near 90 with gusty southerly winds looking at 10 to 15 miles per hour. We'll see rain chances increasing the overnight hours through Tuesday morning with a severe risk Tuesday afternoon. I'm WREG's meteorologist Lindsay Gaffney.
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You know, it's always another story of who you know, being at the right place at the right time. Jackson Browne wrote that song, Take It Easy, or started writing that song, Jackson Browne, when he actually was living in an apartment above Glenn Frey in Los Angeles. Glenn Frey had an apartment below him. And Jackson Browne wrote the song Take It Easy, or part of it, and then got stuck. Got songwriter's block, essentially. Glenn Frey came upstairs and was like, hey, let me hear that song. So he played him what he had, and Glenn Frey came up with the line on the spot. It's A Girl, My Lord, in Flatbed Ford. And Jackson Browne said, here, man, you seem to be able to do it. Go, you can have it. And it became a big Eagles hit. How about that? It's all who you are, who you know, and being at the right place at the right time, man. 98.1 The Max, Maximum Rock for Memphis. That's somebody you should know. I'm somebody you should know because I'm about to give you a keyword and a chance to win a trip to see Mellencamp. It's coming up at 6:05. Here's Jet, Cold Hard Beyond.

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If you fly Southwest Airlines, don't worry. You will not have to sit next to a humanoid robot anytime soon, or really a dog robot for that matter. Southwest Airlines has taken steps to eliminate the worry of humanoid robots sitting in the cabin or bringing your animal robot on the flight with you. You have to check those in. So if you're bringing your lover with you, the humanoid lover, it's going to have to go into the luggage compartment on Southwest.

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1: Danny, would you rather have a hot dog made of Spam, asparagus ice cream, or a banana croquette?
2: What's a croquette?
1: A banana croquette is you take a banana, you slather it in Miracle Whip, and then roll it in peanuts, crushed peanuts.
2: Definitely going with the Spam hot dog because, of course, you know, not for the taste, but for the shape.
1: That's what you're gonna say. So it's basically a hot dog made out of Spam, yes.
2: That's what I'm going. Because what's the difference?
1: I know, right?
2: Kind of, you know?
1: It doesn't really matter what it's made out of. If it's Spam, it's or what shape it's in. You can put it in a cookie mold or any kind of mold.
2: Could you imagine coming out for Christmas with Spam cookies?
1: Ooh.
2: No, I was kidding.
1: Spam candy canes. You get one of them candy cane molds and...
2: I was kidding.
1: Oh.
2: I was just making it up.
1: Oh, okay.
2: You already got plans for December.
1: You can't use icing. I don't know what you decorate them with.
2: I know. So you remember like during Halloween, we like to make like funny meatloaves and stuff?
1: Oh, yeah. Yeah, the feet loaf and the eyes and all that. Yeah.
2: We need to make a, we need to do it for Christmas. Do we? No, we don't. We don't.
1: Do we? The flavors of Cook Farm have what they call Hadley grass. It's asparagus ice cream. Apparently, the town of Hadley, Massachusetts, is the asparagus capital of the world.
2: Okay.
1: So they're looking for stuff to use asparagus in. That town, everybody's beasting.
2: Oh, God, could you imagine what it smells like? The waste. You pull in there and you're like, is that a paper mill?
1: Ooh, Hadley. Hadley, Mass. And then there is another one. There is a cracker in Japan, the Jibachi Senbei. I'm not sure how to say that. It is the cracker is infused with digger wasps. So they take these wasps and they boil them and dry them out and incorporate them into the dough when they're making the crackers. So there's
2: why?
1: I mean, we're just not satisfied with anything. We got to keep pushing boundaries. And what happened was they heard the Spam hot dog had happened and they're like, we got to beat that.
2: So, yeah, I guess you're right.
1: But this banana croquette to me doesn't sound very good.
2: At all.
1: Although it's so weird. I say that and then what pops into my mind is my mom used to make banana sandwiches with Miracle Whip. And Miracle Whip and bananas don't taste that bad together. You'd think it's going to be gross, but it's not as bad.
2: But I hate Miracle Whip.
1: Well, if you hate Miracle Whip, you might not want to go in on this.
2: Okay.
1: I'm sure you could use mayo if you'd prefer.
2: I love mayo now. I'll eat that right out of the jar.
1: Now, I don't know if mayo and bananas would work as well as Miracle Whip.
2: Sounds like
1: Whip
2: you're pregnant over there.
1: Yeah. But the banana croquettes are big in... Oh, Tim Dog, good idea. You can frost the Spammy cane with ketchup.
2: Ah, look at Tim Dog's all about December.
1: He's helping out. He's just throwing out. We're brainstorming here, that's all.
2: Yes. Can't wait for you to have a party. Maybe we should have a work party and everybody bring one.
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11: When it comes to the myriad reasons people don't get enough exercise, psychologist Diana Hill has heard them all. She's the author of a new book with a great title, I Know I Should Exercise, But. On a recent episode of my podcast, Chasing Life, Hill told me the number one reason people don't exercise is because they don't feel like they have enough time. She told us that she encourages people she works with to shift from an either-or mindset to a both-and mindset. Hill herself uses time at her son's baseball game to walk around the field cheering him on, instead of sitting on the sidelines. She also recommends setting up your space at home, at work, in the car to facilitate movement. So every night before I go to bed, I lay out my workout clothes next to my bathroom sink, so they are waiting there for me as a good reminder. I'm Dr. Sanjay Gupta, helping you live a better life.
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1: Highs this afternoon will be reaching near 90 with gusty southerly winds looking at 10 to 15 miles per hour. We'll see rain chances increasing the overnight hours through Tuesday morning with a severe risk Tuesday afternoon. I'm WREG's meteorologist Lindsay Gaffney.

I will deliver an aforementioned keyword for our next flyaway. I will do that coming up here in a few minutes, 6:05, so don't go anywhere.

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All right, 98.1 The Max, Maximum Rock from Memphis. Okay, so our next trip, this one is to Cleveland to see Mellencamp. We'll also throw in tickets to the Rock and Roll Hall of Fame, $300 in cash to use at the museum store, a VIP package for the show. 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The word OTHER. 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

Big trip to Cleveland to see Mellencamp on the line. The Rock and Roll Hall of Fame in there as well. 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

0: clouds, but only a couple spotty showers out there this evening. Temperatures very slow to cool down. We're warm and muggy overnight, staying in the 70s. For your Tuesday, high temperatures in the mid to upper 80s, but scattered showers and storms during the afternoon and evening. From WRAG News Channel 3, I'm Chief Meteorologist Tyler Eliason.
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